0: Friday morning on Sydney's Nova 96.9 with some possible showers in the city today. Same out west. Look at it. Tops of 20 today. Mostly the same for the weekend. Speaking of, they'll get it going from 4, Fitzy, Whipper and Kate with your Friday fave. Riddle time.
1: What grows up while growing down?
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1: No. What grows up while growing down?
3: Your hair?
1: No. What grows up?
2: Something to do with a smile? Oh, I know, a duck, a goose.
1: Yes, Kate Ritchie. What grows up while growing down?
0: They're back and forth. This afternoon, someone's going to win a trip to Portugal and a stack more of these Niall Horan tickets to win at 4 this hour.
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0: Obsessed. Love it. It's such a groovy track. Justin Bieber, Speed Demon, Sydney's Nova 96.9. Happy Friday morning. This is Aaron Rich. Are you ready, Sydney, to be a winner?
1: Hi, this is Harry Styles.
2: Harry Styles.
1: See me live.
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1: I would be honored to have you at the show.
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0: Celebrating Harry Styles, Aria, number one record, Kiss All The Time, Disco Occasionally. It is out now. We are sending you to NYC to see Harry live at Madison Square Garden. Incredible prize. And it could be you there, Stacey.
4: Oh, amazing. Can I get in the draw for that?
0: Let's pop you on standby. It's Friday. Why not?
4: Amazing. Thank you so much.
0: Nova, hello. Who's this?
5: It's Barb. Put me on standby to see Harry in New York.
0: You're in. Good luck.
5: Thank you.
0: Hey, Pam, happy Friday.
6: Oh, thank you. Happy Friday to you too.
0: What are your weekend plans?
6: Nothing much.
0: No wild, rowdy weekend plans for you, Pam?
6: No.
0: Just a bit of R&R.
6: Yes.
0: Relaxation.
6: Yes.
0: Hoping you see Harry Styles live in New York City, because I'm popping you on standby.
6: Oh, thank you.
0: I'll get the phones open up again at 11.
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22: 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Investing carries risk. In Cecil Hills, two trucks have collided eastbound the M12 motorway off-ramp at Elizabeth Drive. The M4 holding steady, a 20-minute trip between Mulgoa Road and Church Street at Parramatta each way. If you're heading north this afternoon, heading north on the M1 Pacific motorway from Warunga to the Hawkesbury River Bridge, it's a 14-minute trip. 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Partly cloudy today, tops of 21. Right now it's 19 degrees on Sydney's Nova 96.9.
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23: There's a good vibe in the air in our office this morning. I know exactly what it is. It's Friday. Best day of the week is on, and we're going to spread that around by spitting your favourite fresh hits and throwbacks. Ooh, big throwback on the way from MGMT. Electric Feel after Bebe Rexha and Faithless.

is hitting rewind and channeling some Y2K energy with the biggest hits of the noughties. This is Nova's 9 Minutes of the Noughties.

0: vibes on Sydney's Nova 96.9. This is Aaron Rich. You can expect some showers in the city today, same out west, with tops of 20, mostly the same for the weekend. Speaking of, you'll be playing taxi for the kids this weekend, Katie.
1: Yeah, absolutely.
0: Are they hassling you to get on standby to see Harry Styles live in NYC?
1: Yes, my daughter is. She's a huge fan, so she's excited.
0: What's her favourite Harry song?
1: Watermelon Sugar.
0: Oh, good song. It's a silly question. You can't ask that. There are too many good songs.
1: Oh, yeah, absolutely. Yeah. Very hard to pick.
0: All right. Well, keep Nova on before 11:30, I promise you. I'm getting you on standby to see Harry Styles live in NYC. So the number to have ready on speed dial, 132410. Let's go! Nova.
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0: Working our way towards the weekend on Sydney's Nova 96.9. Expect some showers in the city today and same out west with tops of 20, mostly the same for the weekend. Also, on the forecast right now, you and your besties in NYC seeing Harry.
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0: Trip of a lifetime. You, three friends in New York City in the Big Apple to see Harry Styles live. Let's pop you on standby as the phones are open, 13, 24, 10. A very good luck to you, Rachel.
4: Thank you so much, Aaron.
0: Imagine if I was Harry Styles. What would you say, Sandra?
5: I'd scream, hug and kiss him. I can't wait.
0: Let's pop you on standby too.
5: Thank you.
0: Phoebe, you're on standby too.
6: Oh, my God. Thank you so much.
0: Karen, you want to win?
7: Oh, I would love to go to New York. Love to.
0: Well, I'm popping you on standby, seeing Harry Styles live in New York City. Another chance coming up at midday. And, of course, I'll keep those Friday vibes going as we get ready for the weekend with your favourite fresh hits and throwbacks. Sonny Federa starts us next. Sydney.
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0: Weekend Vibes are only on Nova. Happy Friday. My name's Aaron Rich. As we come up to midday, we're just flying through your day at work. I don't think anyone's complaining about that. I'll continue through with your favorite fresh hits and throwbacks, including, well, you could say Toy Story 5-star Taylor Swift. Her single, I Knew It, I Knew You, is in the new film, out very, very soon. I do have Elizabeth Taylor from Taylor Swift to play next, and making it easy for you to see Harry Styles live in NYC. Fresh hit, fresh hit.
1: Olivia Rodrigo is back. And on Nova, we're celebrating the only way we know how. A full album playback of her brand new album, You Seem Pretty Sad for a Girl So In Love.
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20: 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In Marsden Park, heavy traffic on Richmond Road in both directions. At Rouse Hill, we're seeing some slow traffic in both directions for Windsor Road past Schofields Road. The M5 in recovery mode, city-bound through Hammondville after an earlier crash, and seeing another slow patch coming into Reevesby past the River Road. For 24/7 roadside assistance, that's here to help, not just tow. Join NRMA today with 3 months free. 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T's and C's apply. Partly cloudy today, tops of 21 in the city and in the west. Right now it's 19 degrees on Sydney's Nova 96.9.
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23: Nova. Good afternoon, I'm Heidi Tiltons. As One Nation's Fire the Liar fundraiser continues to attract donations, the Nationals leader has welcomed any attempt to oust the Labor government. The party's raised around $3 million in as many days, using the funds for an advertising blitz against Labor and the Prime Minister over broken election promises. Nationals leader Matt Canavan telling Sky it's money well spent.
24: So good on One Nation for doing this. They're saying that that funding, that now over $2 million, is going to be used to root out Labor members of Parliament, and I'd encourage them on that front.
23: The grandmother of missing 4-year-old Gus Lamont has faced a South Australian court on a firearms charge. Josie Murray was charged with owning or possessing a silencer in February but isn't facing any charges over the disappearance of the little boy who vanished from the family's property in September. Briefly, Iran says it hasn't reached a final decision on a peace deal being put forward by the United States, despite the US president saying agreement could be signed within days. Data shows 4 in 5 Aussie teachers are avoiding classroom debates out of fear of backlash from parents and students. Fresh off cheering on the New York Knicks, Taylor Swift has even more to celebrate. The superstar has been officially inducted into the Songwriters Hall of Fame alongside Alanis Morissette and Gene Simmons and Paul Stanley from Kiss. And in sport, Mexico has kicked off the FIFA World Cup with a 2-0 win over South Africa. And you're up to date on Nova.
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0: Congratulations, you made it. Friday lunchtime. We are getting so much closer to the weekend. I'm going to help you out with non-stop fresh hits and throwbacks. I've got that Josh Fawaz version of Madonna's Like a Prayer to play for you. It's such a cool song. That coming up. A Blink-182 throwback as well. Taylor first. Let's go.

0: Finally, the Friday vibes are here on Nova with Aaron Rich as we get ready to send you to NYC to see Harry Styles, Luke.
1: Am I hearing this right?
0: Mm-hmm.
1: You're sending people to New York to see Harry Styles.
0: That's right. You and three mates.
1: And that's 13, 24, 10 on speed dial. When you take call now,
0: yeah,
1: ring up and get through in your win.
0: Yeah, you don't stuff around. You do not. As soon as you hear American Girls, Harry Styles, which plays inside the next 10 minutes, get on the phone, 13, 24, 10. You could be seeing him live in NYC.
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0: yet aspiring material lover, Sydney's Nova. A little rain in the city today, same out west with a top of 20 degrees.
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0: Trip of a lifetime. Here's what you do, right? You do a little shopping along Fifth Avenue before headed to Madison Square Garden to see Harry Styles. Erin?
4: Oh my God. Woo!
0: Yeah.
4: That would be so good.
0: Then wrap up the night with a slice of New York pizza.
4: Oh, that'd be perfect.
0: Yeah, you're on standby. Good luck.
4: Woohoo, thank you.
0: Poppin', you on standby as well. Zelda.
5: 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Appreciate it.
0: Right back at you, Rachel. 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
0: Phoebe, you're on standby too.
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14: 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Lucky you're with Amy. Liverpool, look out for a truck breakdown southbound on the Hume Highway approaching Elizabeth Drive. That's closing one lane, causing some heavy congestion. Arncliffe, look out for a truck breakdown southbound on the Princes Highway approaching Wickham Street, also closing one lane. The M5, all clear westbound with around 15 minutes travel time from the Kingsgrove main tunnel exit through to Preston's. 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Grab 37 degrees south snow jackets and pants for just $59.99 each. 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Partly cloudy today with tops of 21. Right now it's 20 degrees on Sydney's Nova 96.9.
15: Nova. It's 1 o'clock here on Nova. I'm Stephen Barlett, host of The Diary of a CEO, and this conversation stayed with me long after it ended.
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17: What we know is that the more you practice being present, the better you get at it. And so how do you do that? If you sit in a meditation, right? And so there's a mode in the brain called default mode, and it's just always busy. It's consuming enormous amounts of energy in the brain. It's gonna say, oh, my back hurts a little bit. I'm kind of thirsty. How long is this gonna go? I really don't wanna do this. Oh, I'm starting to get a little frustrated. I wanna lay down. You know, all of this stuff comes up, and then people have the belief and they say, I can't meditate. That's their conclusion from the experience. That's their, I'm not a good meditator. That's their affirmation. That's their belief, right? From that experience. But if you say to a person, listen, that's normal. Being in the present moment is being comfortable in the unknown.
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24: Oh, Friday, I'm so happy to see you. I could kiss you on the lips. Welcome to the Joel Creasy Show. I am here for your lunch hour thanks to Cash Converters, and I have a belter of a guest for you today. The hilarious, the outrageously talented Jack Whitehall, who you might know from his stand-up, from his Netflix show Travels With My Father, host of the Brit Awards, movies with The Rock and Emily Blunt, and TV series with Kiki Palmer. He is up next, but to kick things off, it's Joel Takes Control of our first song, and it's actually National Movie Night, and I can't believe we've gotten this one across the line. One of my favourite soundtrack songs of all time. One of my favourite songs of all time. We're doing it. It is My Heart Will Go On by Celine Dion on Nova. Never let go, Jack. Never let go.

0: the Joel Creasy Show for your Friday lunchtime, and British comedian Jack Whitehall is here. Hey, I saw the photos of the wedding. Congratulations on the wedding and the honeymoon. It looked stunning.
1: Oh, thank you. No, it was great. The wedding was lovely. And then, yeah, we went on a lovely honeymoon and, yeah, and then I disappeared for 10 days to watch soccer games. And
0: well, you've earned her. Well,
1: yeah, exactly. She's trapped.
0: Yeah. I want to know about the 8-tier wedding cake. I was like, that's what pricked my interest. I was like, okay, we're on here.
1: Do you know what? Truth be told, I'd taken quite a blasé approach to some of the wedding planning.
0: Yeah.
1: I was sort of nodding things through. It was very much like a sort of ceremonial role.
0: Yeah, tokenistic.
1: So on the day, it was a lot of surprises when I walked into various areas of the wedding venue and was surprised to see that I'd purchased an 8 ticket.
0: Yeah, and people are like, oh, you did a great job, and you're like, thank you.
1: Yeah, thank you very much. No, I mean, I barely knew where the venue was. In fact, I mentioned this in my speech, like 2 weeks before, no, not 2 weeks, a month or so before, one of my friends was talking to me and he was like, should I wear a bow tie for your wedding? And I was like, no, why would you wear a bow tie? Like, because the dress code is black tie. I was like, is it? And I genuinely had sent out a load of invitations with black tie on it, and I had not seen that, and I was not aware of the dress code to my own wedding.
0: You're like, good to know. I'll just jot that down. And do you have the address while you're at it?
1: Yeah.
0: And yeah. Did you have Disney play, or were you joking? I really hope it's not a joke.
1: Disney music?
0: Yeah.
1: Yeah. Oh. We had a string quartet, and Roxy was like, I'd like Beauty and the Beast. I was like, I don't know what message that's sending out, but if you insist. So we had, yeah, as we signed the register,
0: right,
1: they played Beauty and the Beast. So actually, without the lyrics, it's less problematic. Yeah. When you think about it, you're like, oh, yeah, that is, yeah.
0: Because I'm in the early stages of wedding planning. I'm engaged, but any like, what should I avoid? Or should I just take your approach and just let, like, I'll just let my fiance Jack do everything?
1: Does your Jack have good taste?
0: He'll pay someone to advise. Yeah, he's got pretty good taste.
1: Every time I did sort of put my neck on the line, I regretted it. and certain things I was just like, I wouldn't want to inflict like my music tastes on 150 of my friends and family. So I completely just didn't get involved in any of that. We also had some wedding planners who were very helpful.
0: Yeah, as long as I get that 8-tier wedding cake, I'm good.
1: As long as I get that 8-tier wedding cake, I'm fine.
0: I'm just writing that out. I need to get 9.
1: Nine.
0: 9.5-tier wedding cake. Oh, please stick around. Back after this with more Jack Whitehall. We're going to get into our stage mishaps, because we're only human.
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0: 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Back with more after this, but first here's Dave and Tam's Rain Dance on Nova.
20: Let's get the party started. See you at the bar, you was hardly talking. That's when I knew that your heart was scarring. Friends to lovers need a part to star in. Like, wait, babe, let me...

0: It's the Joel Creasy Show on Nova. Hope your lunch hour is treating you well. I'm here with British comedian, actor, and one of the busiest men in the business, Jack Whitehall. Now, you've hosted a record-breaking 6 times the Brit Awards. You're so good at it. And you know what does, like, always just makes news here? It's always like a photo of you at a table with a microphone with Harry Styles looking very chummy, and that'll be like what's in the news here.
1: Yeah, those are always fun when you can do a little sort of flyby interview. Hopefully they've had a little bit to drink and their guards. But I get a lot of, now I've done it so many times, a lot of people that won't let me go anywhere near them.
0: Oh, really?
1: It's the amount of requests that get turned down for table interviews. They're like, nah, we've seen you and we don't want you anywhere near our artist.
0: Yeah, we're good. Did you start? You started when you were 17?
1: Yes. Yeah, 17.
0: Yeah, I can't. I started around that age too, and I can't imagine starting now. Like, yeah, but I love like the shocker gigs. I fell off the back of a stage recently, like not the front. I've fallen off the front before, and into the lap of an 80-year-old woman, who I got to know very well. And then the other day, I fell off the back of a stage. So
1: it's terrible though when something like that happens, because it gets a bigger laugh than anything you could ever say.
0: 100%.
1: And you realize how futile this whole thing is. what is the point of writing a joke? Because if you hurt yourself, they will laugh more than a carefully constructed routine that you've like honed over months and months and months.
0: Yeah.
1: So that's demoralizing. But also just how long it takes people to actually like do anything. Obviously there's been, you know, instances of comedians like actually literally dying on stage and the audience don't know what to do because they think they're doing a bit, like Tommy Cooper and the comedian here called Ian Cognito had a heart attack on stage and the audience were just laughing because they thought he was like doing a bit.
0: Commitment.
1: I had it where I always like a little bit of razzmatazz.
0: Love that.
1: Confetti cannons, and then at the beginning, like a bit of pyro. So some showmanship. And every night went off great. One night, the pyro went off and lit part of the stage. And I didn't see because it was going off behind me. So then I started doing the routine. And I remember suddenly the room like going a bit hazy because there was like smoke. But I thought I was having a sort of relapse to Ibiza. I don't know what something was going on in my head, and they were all giggling along, and then I turned around and part of the set was on fire, but they didn't, no one was going, Jack, look, you know, they were just laughing and they were like, oh, this is a funny bit, and we could have all perished in the flames. And then my tour manager had to come out and take me off stage and run out the fire extinguisher, and then again they're all like, oh, this is amazing, this is like the play that goes wrong. Elaborate farce that he's constructed, but they all could have died during a comedy show, and that's the worst time for tragedy to strike.
0: I love it. It's nearly time for me to clock off, but Jack Whitehall is here for one last round. We'll be back after this.
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0: You've got so many credits. I'm like, where do you begin? Do you ever, like when you're doing a film with Emily Blunt and The Rock, do you go like, how am I here?
1: Oh, yeah, for sure.
0: Like, do you deservedly so, but it's still like, do you ever shake that feeling?
1: No, I think definitely in those situations you have imposter syndrome. And, you know, I didn't go to like drama school and I've never like trained as an actor. So, you know, being in shows and being on sets with people that have, I do sometimes feel a little kind of out of my depth, but I really enjoy it and I love the challenge of doing it. It can definitely be quite intimidating when you're working with people that know what they're doing.
0: Yeah, and then it's The Rock as well, physically quite intimidating too.
1: Yeah. Although we're the same height.
0: Oh, really?
1: I mean, admittedly not the same width, crucially.
0: Vertically.
1: We measure up.
0: Well, hey, thank you. I'm so appreciative. Thank you so much for doing this. And yeah, have a lovely day, whatever time it is.
1: Yeah, best of luck with the wedding planning and with your mother.
0: Thank you. I'll let you know when it all falls apart. Jack Whitehall, what a joy. Listen to our full chat on the podcast. I am out of here, but stick around. Up next, Chrissy and Jack are putting another person in the running to win a trip to Lisbon thanks to Subway. Have a good weekend.
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7: 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Don't wait, get into Domain today. The M5 seeing some minor congestion westbound through Moorbank past Heathcote Road and Moorbank Avenue. The M7 though all clear southbound through Horsley Park past the Horsley Drive. The M4 seeing some delays westbound through Prospect past the Prospect Highway. Australia Post proudly supports the Australian Red Cross to help communities impacted by disaster. 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Partly cloudy today with tops of 21 degrees. Right now it's 20 degrees on Sydney's Nova 96.9.
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9: With the 2pm headlines, good afternoon, I'm Michelle Stevenson. One Nation leader Pauline Hanson has landed in Melbourne ahead of the party's campaign fundraiser tonight. Barnaby Joyce will be among those at the event. It comes after the party's Fire the Liar campaign raised more than $3 million in its first 2 days. Peter Marshall and his United Firefighters Union have been unmasked as the party's fighting to keep a high-level Victorian corruption probe secret. Two parties had applied to block the report on their identities, but the Court of Appeal has refused their bid to keep their names hidden. The grandmother of missing 4-year-old Gus Lamont has agreed to pay a $10,000 fine after pleading guilty to firearms offences in South Australia. A study has found teens who use social media for more than 2 hours a day are at an increased risk of having poor mental health. And fresh off cheering on the New York Knicks, Taylor Swift has even more to celebrate. The superstar has been officially inducted into the Songwriters Hall of Fame alongside the likes of Alanis Morissette. And you are up to date on Nova.
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13: We're jam-packed, Swanee.
12: Yeah, we are putting the last person in the running for a trip to Lisbon, thanks to Subway. Apparently, Portugal is mwah.
13: Do you know, this is so weird, and I didn't plan this. Do you know who has told me how beautiful Lisbon is?
12: Who?
13: Our friend Sam Payne.
12: You're joking.
13: No.
12: Oh, he's coming in.
13: He's joining us in the studio after 3 o'clock. He loved Lisbon. It's his favourite Euro destination.
12: Favourite. Oh, my God. I'd love to go there, but probably can't be bothered.
13: So if you got the code word from Fitzy, Whipper and Kate yesterday afternoon, make sure you've registered it via the Nova Player app.
12: I mean, the likelihood of you, young man, getting to Portugal is very high because where are you going today?
13: I am jetting off to Europe as soon as this show finishes, Swanee. I'm not going to see you for 4.5 weeks.
12: I know. I'm really sad about it.
13: Well, 4 weeks. I know. It's sad. It's weird. We've never gone that long apart, really.
12: No. Oh my God, I forgot. I've got a kit to give you.
13: Okay, fantastic.
12: I'll give it to you at 3.
13: Okay, done. 13, 24, 10. Say g'day and tell us what you're looking forward to this weekend. Stay.

0: the Chrissy Swan Show on Nova. It's Friday and it's a very special day for Jack. But call us and say g'day.
1: Chrissy's Say G'day.
0: My darling Hollywood Jack, in case someone has only just tuned in, what is your big news?
2: I am about to jet off to Europe, Swanee, to see, to watch, to witness my sister get married. In London.
0: Oh, you're actually going to the ceremony. I just thought you'd go to a bar down the road and join the party.
2: No, I'll rock up.
0: Oh, it's so exciting.
2: It's so exciting. It's really cool that there's only 20 of us at Old Marylebone Town Hall where Dua Lipa just got married. She's lived over there for a few years. She met a guy there 2 years ago. I call him Ed Sheeran because he looks like Ed Sheeran. I'm sure he loves that.
0: I'm sure he does because Ed Sheeran's one of the great gods of our time.
2: Indeed.
0: Looks-wise. how are your parents?
2: They're very excited. Mum's quite nervous about the speech my dad's going to make. She really doesn't want him to speak, but he has insisted that he is speaking. Georgia has requested that Mum reads over the speech before he makes it. Dad has refused
0: You've got no power. The bottom line is if Pauline Hanson can have a public voice and so can David Holland. All right, 13-24-10, say g'day. What is on for this weekend? We know it's not going to be as exciting as heading to the airport to go to Europe. What are you doing, Jodie?
3: Hey guys, not as exciting as your weekend, Jack. I'm off to the Forum tonight to see John Stevens and tomorrow heading down to Macedon for a girls' weekend, just at a cute little holiday house.
0: Excuse me.
2: That's a good weekend.
0: That is fantastic.
3: Amazing. Amazing.
0: What's
3: Thank
0: your favourite?
3: You.
0: Does John Stevens sing all the Noise Work stuff? Obviously he does, because what else is
3: he
0: released?
3: He does. He sings. He's amazing. He's my favourite. I'm a bit of a groupie, honestly.
0: Oh, I love
3: Sorry
0: that.
3: Sorry to tell you that. But
0: if I ask you what your favourite Noise Work song is, are you going to do some deep cut that nobody's heard of?
3: No, I'm really not. I'm going to do a pretty normal, I love Take Me Back, any of his songs. He's quite amazing.
0: And also, I mean, just between you and me and the fence post, Jodie, so handsome, it defies belief.
3: How? He has aged so well. It's crazy. I'm kind of jealous. But
0: I know.
3: He's amazing. And his voice is still outstanding. So, very excited.
0: You.
3: Thank you.
2: Jodie, I'm going to send you a $100 voucher from Level Up Hydration because you're going to be a little dusty on Saturday morning.
3: I'm going to need it. But you that's are... amazing. Thank you so much. I really appreciate it.
0: Hey, Danielle.
4: Hey, Chrissy. Hey, Jack.
2: Hey, Danny. What's on for the weekend?
4: Oh, we're taking the caravan away this afternoon. Not looking forward to the traffic, but I'm heading up to Noosa.
0: Oh, Noosa.
2: Somewhere off the beaten track.
0: Oh, fabulous. Are you going to get a latte and face the street? On Hastings Street. My question to you is, I know that you say you're not looking forward to the traffic up.
4: Oh,
0: but
4: yeah.
0: I wouldn't mind that so much, but I would not be looking for... It's a Sunshine Motorway, I believe. I would not be looking forward to the toilet tank changeover in a caravan. I love the idea of a caravan, and I would have one. I bloody love them. But I couldn't deal with that.
2: Because it's a canister that you have to change, isn't it?
4: But I get hubby to do that. I haven't done it once yet.
0: Do you have a no pooser in Noosa rule?
4: Yes.
0: Yes.
2: Danielle, we're going to send you a $100 Level Up Hydration voucher as well. Let's finish with Michelle on 13-24-10. What are you up to this weekend, Mish?
5: I'm actually off to Dubai.
2: Oh, I'll see you there. I'm going through Dubai.
5: Oh, really?
2: Yeah. What are you doing there?
5: I'm travelling with my fiancé.
0: Oh, Michelle, ooh la la. Keep your eyes peeled for Jack begging at the side of the duty-free.
2: Have a beautiful time, Michelle. We're going to send you a $100 voucher from Level Up as well.
5: Oh, beautiful. Thank you so much.
0: Have
2: you
0: a beautiful
2: so
0: holiday.
2: Welcome.
0: Bye, Michelle.
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0: the Chrissy Swan Show on Nova. Let's check out what you've been writing to us.
1: Chrissy's correspondence.
0: Yes, yes indeed. We have done an edit of our inbox. Please, please follow us on Instagram and slide on into those DMs because we love them. Recently, one of my sweeping statements was that I like to serve my own parmesan at an Italian restaurant. And you were shook, Jack, because you did not realise that in the olden days, there used to just be a bowl of parmesan put on the table and you could just do, you could have your way with it.
2: Yeah, I've grown up in a world where I know hospo venues worry about food costs. So they have a guy that generally looks like he's named Martin come and do it for you.
0: I don't like that. I don't like it.
2: I like it because you're like, Martin, just there, Martin. Stop.
0: Yeah, but see, I'm not a stop person.
2: Yeah.
0: I'm a go person. And I'm not alone. A Carrot Gold has said, I use the whole jar on my pasta. I pity the fool that leaves the parmesan with me. Amen. Also, Instagrutz agrees with me and says, also with the cracked pepper. Just leave it and let me go to town. I agree. I want to spice up anything on my plate the way that I want to.
2: Salt and pepper, I agree. That's a different story.
0: And this one. Oh, but you've been to restaurants where they come out with a giant pepper grinder. It's like, just like, surely you've got something else to do.
2: I think it's the theatre of it.
0: Oh, I keep your theatre for the actual theatre. And Fee says, I feel the same about buying a bottle of wine for the table and then the waiter takes it away to the side of the room and then tops you up when he or she decides.
2: Yeah, but that's a spatial thing. Trust me, I know how that works.
0: How does it work? I don't drink, I don't know.
2: Yeah, often if they are to leave the champagne, for example, in a champagne bucket smack bang in the middle of the table,
0: yeah,
2: it takes up so much room. So they generally will put it on a ledge close to you or they'll get a stand that it sits on next to the table. So that's more of a space thing than a we're trying to control how much you drink. Best believe, they want you to finish that Dom Perignon quickly.
0: Yeah, that's true. I think Fee might need a 12-step program. Lorraine has told me in no uncertain terms that she does not believe that my Uncle Bob Ludlow came to me in the form of an orange, which I inexplicably included in a corned beef I was making for my dad, who was his best friend.
2: Why doesn't she believe you?
0: She just says, what a load of rubbish.
2: Oh, she's like me. She doesn't believe in the woo-woo.
0: Either do I. That's why I sought your
2: counsel.
0: That's
2: why you were shook.
0: Because that was a very odd situation.
2: Yeah.
0: Early this week, we chatted about Kim Kardashian attending the Monaco Grand Prix with her new boyfriend, Lewis Hamilton, and Kay says, who bloody cares?
2: Us.
0: I do, I think.
2: And I also see Instagram and every entertainment news site. They're not writing this stuff just for fun. It gets clicks.
0: Who bloody cares?
2: Kay. But hey, enjoy 2GB.
0: Last week we had Georgie Tunney on the show. What a ray of sunshine she is. And her beautiful fiancé, Rob Mills, who wasn't here to be on air. He was just with her as her fiancé. And instead of just sitting outside watching us, he sat in the studio while we all caught up. He was on the floor.
2: Mm.
0: And Peter wants to know, why the floor? Question mark, question mark, question mark.
2: Because he knew that last Friday was Georgie Tunney's day to promote her book and he didn't want to steal that limelight.
0: Yes, and look, Rob Mills can't be trusted around a microphone.
2: No.
0: Because he'll just break out in any one of the 1,000 show tunes that he has brought to us over the time.
2: And we would hate that.
0: After Taylor Swift released her new song for the upcoming film Toy Story 5, we shared our initial reactions, which is positive from me.
2: I jokingly on Instagram put my thumb down.
0: Keep playing it.
3: Parachutes for the free fall of feeling younger.
2: Good to hear that you're singing it correctly.
0: I love it. I memorized the sound of your barefoot. Anyway, comments were savage towards you, Jack, and you, Tom.
2: Oh, I love it.
0: Sometimes you guys walk around with a face like a slapped ass. And you know what? You had a face like a slapped ass during this, and you had a face like a slapped ass all the way through my Harry Styles theme dress week. Yes, you did.
2: I really didn't think I did those, Swanee.
0: Okay, well, go back and have a look.
2: Well, I didn't mean to because I loved those outfits, especially day one. I remember it well. That was your best yet.
0: I'm with Swifty Millennial who says those men are trash. I'm with User218 who says those boys look miserable. Tail says, who are the two dudes with the sticks up their asses? P. Willow says, who are the two gremlin guys? Nude says, put those boys in the bin. And Mama Bear says, those guys stink. Amen. Couldn't agree more.
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1: Chrissy's clickbait.
0: I mean, it can be the best idea you've ever had or the very, very worst, depending on who you collect of your friends to go away for a weekend. Scouring Reddit, and I want your opinion on this.
2: Is it an Am I the A-hole?
0: It is an Am I the A-hole.
2: My favourite.
0: Okay, picture this. Group of friends book an Airbnb in Barcelona, and one of the friends kicks up a stink about stuff, right, and fights with the owner of the Airbnb. Eventually, the owner of the Airbnb kicks them out and keeps the remaining funds. That's what happens.
2: Yeah, of course, if you've done the wrong thing.
0: Exactly. Eventually, when they do get the refund, the guy that organised it keeps it all. Does not share with the guy that caused the ruckus in the first place. And he's a fool because he told him. He told the guy. He's like, well, we did get some money back, but you're not getting it because we lost money on activities that we'd booked and blah, blah, blah. Anyway, there's a punitive problem. And the guy that caused the ruckus is saying, give me some of that money. Give me my share back. What do you say? What do you reckon?
2: I side with the naughty guy.
0: Do you?
2: Yeah, I think because... So wait, are they getting refunded for the remaining days,
0: yes,
2: right? I still think as like a mate, you chose to go on a trip with a mate that you probably already knew was a little bit naughty and a bit devious. If you're getting the money fully back, you don't get to keep it as if you're fining him.
0: I agree.
2: It's his cash.
0: I agree. And do you know what I would do? I would give him his money and in the back of my mind know that this is the last exchange we're ever going to have. I would drop that guy from my life quicker than you can say Airbnb.
2: Hey, Swanee, very exciting stuff. After the 3 o'clock news, we have tickets to see Niall Horan and his dinner party live on tour. Tickets are on sale June 18 from Ticket Tech. But you have met this man.
0: Yes, I have. Back when he was a teenager, like he was barely off that off the talent show. And to celebrate that, and hopefully we get to talk to him again when he's touring. Here's a little grab from when I first met Niall Horan. He didn't know what to do with me.
3: A quick and pick is like a lottery thing in Ireland, so...
4: That's a quick pick. That's a quick pick.
3: First thing they pick up.
4: Right, quick unpick is a sewing instrument. On what part of the body would you find a Spanx? Did you say us?
3: Yeah.
4: Correct.
3: Yes.
4: Correct. Who is Enrique Iglesias' dad?
3: Julio.
4: Oh,
0: look at
4: done
0: you.
4: It. Thermomix. Or Thermomix. Would you make with a Thermomix sorbet or risotto?
3: Sorbet.
4: Trick question, both.
3: See, only a middle-aged woman would know that, because I don't.
0: What a sweetheart.
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16: North City, the Harbour Tunnel has reopened southbound after being closed due to an overheight vehicle, while Orchard Hills has a crash northbound on the Northern Road approaching the M4. Roads, broken down truck on Homebush Bay Drive northbound at Ulson Avenue in Lane 1. The M4 moving slowly westbound through Grey States just past Jersey Road, while Roselle, we've got motor delays on and off the Anzac Bridge. Eastern Distributor seeing slight congestion southbound through Darlinghurst. Influenza is serious but isn't as scary if you're vaccinated. 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Checking weather, mostly clear. We are getting down to 13 degrees. Tomorrow, partly cloudy and 22. Showers and 22 for your Sunday as well. Right now, it is 20 in the city. Same in the West.
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16: Michelle Stevenson. The opposition leader has sidestepped questions about the possibility of a preference deal with One Nation. Angus Taylor and new federal Liberal Party president Tony Abbott have previously flagged the possibility of a deal following the minor party's meteoric rise. But campaigning in Perth, Mr. Taylor says he's not focused on preference deals.
17: We are 18 months or 2 years away from an election. My focus is on the Australian people, is on the prosperity and the opportunities for Australians and Western Australians. That's my focus.
16: Meantime, tonight's Melbourne fundraiser for One Nation is up in the air after the restaurant hosting the cocktail party suddenly cancelled the booking. The venue has pulled the pin just hours before mass protests were due to be held outside the Moonee Ponds event, headlined by Pauline Hanson and Barnaby Joyce. Peter Marshall and his United Firefighters Union will have to pay the legal bill for losing part of their fight over a high-level corruption probe. Victoria's Court of Appeal has thrown out their bid to keep their identities hidden in their attempt to block the public release of the IBAC report. The grandmother of missing 4-year-old Gus Lamont has avoided jail after pleading guilty to a firearms charge. Josie Murray has been handed a $10,000 fine for having a silencer. Police in South Australia say the charge is unrelated to her grandson's disappearance last September. And Ariana Grande has called out the White House for using one of her songs in a TikTok montage of ICE agents arresting people. The singer clapping back, demanding they never use her music in relation to what she's described as barbaric, inhumane nonsense. Now let's see what's happening on Nine News.
18: Thanks, Michelle. I'm Mark Burrows in Nine News. Watch an elderly couple rescued by neighbours after driving into a pool at Grays Point. Human remains dug up in the backyard of a Seven Hills home. Social media, how many hours is the danger zone for kids? SpaceX set to hit Wall Street in the record books. And the FIFA World Cup kicks off in spectacular style in Mexico City. Nine News, your news nightly at 6 on 9 and 9 Now.
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20: There is a really unique excitement that comes, I mean, every Friday before a weekend, but particularly for you, Jack, when you know that the minute you get out of work or even as far back as school and you're going on holiday, mwah, you are off to Europe because your beautiful sister Georgia is getting married.
21: Yes, she's tying the knots this weekend in London.
20: And as you know, I've been clearing stuff out of my house, every drawer, every cupboard, for about 8 years now. And of course, it continues. Yesterday, I did one cupboard that had some sort of pharmaceuticals in it, which I'm sure you'd love. And also another little drawer sort of thing. Anyway, I found three things and I went, that is a perfect kit for Jack, and I'm going to give them to you now. There you go. There's a silver thing. Describe what it is.
21: It is a George Jensen champagne stopper. Stunning.
20: Perfect for your holiday. You are going to need that. But,
21: absolutely.
20: I mean, as if you're not going to finish the bottle. You're going to Europe in summer. Look
21: yes.
20: at that.
21: I will absolutely be using that as I tan in Naxos. It is banana boat deep tanning oil.
20: Yeah. What's the SPF factor on it?
21: Contains no sunscreen.
20: Zero. And then I found these.
21: Oh, my God, pills.
20: Be really important. Yeah, pills.
21: Nausea relief.
20: Bang.
21: You are the best.
20: It's a bonbonniere, almost.
21: I love you. Thank you.
20: How perfect were those three things?
21: Literally every item was made for me. Hey, coming up before 4 o'clock, Sam Pang is stopping by the studio. But next, Chrissy's Quizzy 13-24-10. Stuff inside the bum bag is a double pass to see

0: You're listening to the Chrissy Swan Show on Nova, and we've got him. We kept him over the songs. It is the great Sam Pang. Thank you so much for sticking around, Samuel.
1: I'll stay for the whole show.
0: Couple of things that don't offer that. All right?
2: Also, we won't accept.
1: No.
0: We're going to play a crazy FM radio game with you. But first, I just wanted to say a very proud moment for me a couple of weeks ago.
1: What happened?
0: We shared the front cover of the TV Week. All right. Look, admittedly,
2: they still make it.
0: Yeah, they do. Admittedly, you. I can't believe it.
1: TV Week's a magazine. Jack, if you wonder.
0: Admittedly, you are the cover boy, and I'm just an inset. But how sweet of you! The big headline under you says, "I feel lucky," and obviously, you're talking about sharing the cover of TV Week with me. And I was touched, Pang. I was touched.
1: Sorry. It's funny. I'm trying to find you. No, there you are. Yeah. Oh, we're on the cover together.
0: We are, darling.
1: That's pretty amazing.
0: Together again at last.
1: Same birthday, same cover of TV Week.
0: On TV Week of all things. You talk about the handing over of the Logie's baton there. Your, what is it? Did you do it twice or three times?
1: Three times.
0: Three and done. Thrice and done.
1: That felt about right.
0: Yeah. Why? Why didn't you go again? Did you go, what else can I give here?
1: I'd had a good time doing three.
0: Yeah.
1: And I just never thought I'd be like, you know, Bert Newton did 19. Mm. I was never going to do that. I just thought three felt like a good number. And
0: it's very pangy to leave them wanting more. And I admire that about
1: thanks,
0: you.
1: Thanks, buddy.
0: I've always ridden it as hard as I possibly can.
1: Under the ground.
0: Yes.
1: No, I just thought that felt about right. And we had a good time doing it. I had good memories. And it's like, yeah, now it's. I just never thought I'd do it forever.
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1: Yes, a workplace comedy. I feel like because this is a national show that some of you listeners up north don't be afraid of the AFL content. It's like you didn't need to love soccer to like Ted Lasso, did you? It's workplace comedy.
0: That's true.
1: There you go.
2: The PR have given him that line.
0: Haven't they? Yeah. Good boy. Good boy. This is the magic of truth. This is the magic buzzer of truth, Samuel.
1: Mm-hmm.
0: And it knows your true answer without you having to say it. I'm going to give it to you.
1: This is new.
0: I'm handing it over.
2: This game was made for you because it requires literally no work from you.
1: Hurtful.
0: Hurtful. But
1: and
0: true.
1: If I had a comeback, I'd. you weren't telling the truth. Come on.
0: No comeback to the truth.
1: No.
0: We're going to test it first. Is your name Samuel James Pang?
3: Y-E-S, yes.
2: Alrighty, the buzzer is working.
1: A lot of attitude. Just ask me my name.
0: Just testing if it works, see?
1: Yeah.
0: It does work. Samuel Pang, is it true that you turned down hosting the Logies again after finding out influencer Tammy Hembro has now entered the TV industry?
1: If I knew who that was.
3: Yes.
1: Yes, absolutely. That is true. And Tammy's good. She'll be great. What?
0: Is it true, Sam Pang, that you were meant to be the third co-host on Carl Stefanovic and Edie McGuire's new radio show on another network?
3: Yes.
2: Can you imagine?
0: Welcome to hell.
1: I got nothing to say.
0: That's what the show would be called.
1: Welcome to hell. Yeah, that's how they should. They should open the show with that. Welcome to hell, and or sign off. See you tomorrow. See you in hell. They should sign up. That's how they should sign off. See you next week. See you in hell.
0: See you next Tuesday.
1: Jesus.
0: Is it true, Sam Pang, that you were supposed to play Anne Hathaway's love interest in the new Devil Wears Prada film, but you turned it down because, in your own words, Anne isn't handsome enough?
3: Yeah.
1: Patrick Bramall got that role.
0: Yes, he did.
1: And in hindsight, I probably should have auditioned for it. Because the thing about acting...
0: Coming from an actor's perspective.
1: Yes, exactly. No, I'm happy for Patrick, a fellow thespian, that he's... That would be pretty cool role, wouldn't it? I haven't seen it. You seen the movie?
0: No, I was going to, and then the reviews came in, and they were all awful.
1: All the reviews from Jack?
0: Yes.
1: Yeah, gotcha.
0: He's the only opinion that matters. Oh, I was the only person I see, actually.
1: Does this thing have a no?
3: Yes.
1: Is it just yes?
3: I said yes.
0: Don't question
3: Y-E-S,
0: it.
3: Yes.
0: Sam Pang, is it true that you still miss the days of working with the greatest broadcasting talent that you've ever known, Chrissy Swan and Jack Charles?
1: I don't have to press the button for that one, Swanee. No.
3: Yes.
1: Of course I do. We had a great 7 years.
0: We did.
1: Every time I come on this show, I feel like we recapture the magic.
2: Yeah. And we proved great. That the 7 year itch is real.
0: Hey, Sam. So oh, great to see you. As
1: too,
0: per,
1: Swanee.
0: You smell delicious. Don't forget to take your dewberry with you.
1: Oh, my God. Thanks for that.
2: And watch
1: Swan, appreciate it.
2: Ground Up Sunday night on ABC.
1: Thank you, Jack.
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6: Hey, it's Michelle Stevenson here. Pennant Hills got a truck breakdown northbound on the North Connects just past Pennant Hills Road. The left-hand lane is closed with a 40k speed limit in effect. Queues back to the M2 entrance. Borgham Hills car breakdown southbound Windsor Road approaching Roxborough Park Road. While North Sydney, the Harbour Tunnel is reopened southbound. That's after being closed due to an overheight vehicle. Orchard Hills, we've got a crash northbound on the Northern Road approaching the M4. 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Checking weather, mostly clear, down to 13 degrees overnight. Tomorrow, partly cloudy and 22, showers and 22 for your Sunday. Right now, it's 19 degrees in the city, 20 in the west, on Sydney's Nova 96.9.
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1: How great are drunk old actors getting online?
0: Speaking of being drunk, you are about to head to the airport where I'm sure there'll be a free glass of champers with your name on it.
1: There's nothing better than a glass of fizz before flying out. Yes,
0: Have the best time in Europe, Jack.
1: I will, Swanny. Thank you. And have the best time over the next couple of weeks. You've got some fun co-hosts joining you.
0: We do indeed, but do not think of us here. Go enjoy your sister's wedding.
1: Thank you. Have a great weekend.
0: Bye.
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5: Pennant Hills, we've got a trunk breakdown northbound on the North Connects just past Pennant Hills Road. Left-hand lane is closed with 40k speed. Queues back to the M2 entrance. Borgham Hills, we've got a car breakdown southbound. Windsor Road approaching Roxburgh Park Road. While Lemon Grove, traffic lights are flashing yellow on Parker Street at Copeland Street. Trains are also back up and running between Waterfall and Sutherland after urgent train repairs at Heathcote. The M4 moving slowly westbound through Greystanes past Jersey Road. Spotlight's over $30 million clearance sale is on now. Hurry into Spotlight while stocks last. Exclusions and T's and C's apply. Sale ends Tuesday, 16th of June, 2026. Check your weather. Mostly clear, down to 13 degrees overnight. Tomorrow, partly cloudy and 22. Showers and 22 for your Sunday. Right now, it's 19 in the city, 20 in the west.
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5: Good afternoon, I'm Michelle Stevenson. A Melbourne fundraiser for One Nation tonight won't go ahead as planned after anti-racism protesters vowed to crash the venue. Victoria Police are sure they were not aware of any threats made against the restaurant. Deputy Premier Ben Carroll has slammed One Nation, though, saying Victorians are smart enough not to vote for them.
6: The history of One Nation has shown they are polarising, deeply at times racist, saying and not backtracking that there are no good Muslims is an absolute disgrace. There are leaders of every party in Victoria at the moment. One Nation doesn't even have a leader.
5: The federal opposition, meantime, has branded next week's parliamentary inquiry into the government's tax changes as a sham. The hearing will examine Labor's decision to rein in the capital gains discount and negative gearing concessions, but some vocal critics of the changes have been stopped from taking part. Josie Murray, the grandmother of missing 4-year-old Gus Lamont, has avoided jail after pleading guilty to a firearms charge. The 75-year-old from SA handed a $10,000 fine instead. Data shows 4 in 5 Aussie teachers are avoiding classroom debates out of fear of backlash from parents and students. And Somba has honoured Taylor Swift by singing Cardigan as the superstar was inducted into the Songwriters Hall of Fame.

0: How good is that for your Friday, Sabrina Carpenter? Espresso, I know, but fits a very special guest in the studio.
1: She's our favourite astronaut.
0: She's easily
1: Australia's first female astronaut and the first person to train as an astronaut under the Australian flag. It is the magnificent Catherine Bennell-Peck. Welcome!
0: Catherine, hello!
2: Hello, thanks for having me on.
0: Hey, you've been in here before. You're a friend of the show now. This is fantastic.
2: Thanks for having me.
0: Australian of the Year must have been a great moment, was it?
2: Oh, it was absolutely incredible. You have no idea till the PM announces you on stage.
0: Oh, you're kidding me.
2: Yeah, it was nuts.
0: Like, you didn't get a heads up?
2: No, you have to all turn up with a speech. So that's why there was a speech prepared. It wasn't just that I backed myself, you know. But, they call out your name and I had my kids and husband and dad next to me and that was really special. And then I got up on stage and took a breath and had to use every tool in my astronaut keep calm.
0: Yeah, I bet.
2: Very humbling. Yeah.
1: What's more nerve wracking, takeoff or waiting for that moment?
2: We will see.
0: Do you know, we're fascinated by what you do. And, you know, I love the combination of you and your husband too, because I think you mentioned he's a space engineer. Is that correct?
2: That's right. We're both space engineers. We met at uni, at Sydney Uni up the road.
0: Oh, that's extraordinary. You know what would be hard if you're at a dinner party, but everyone would be wanting to ask both of you questions, wouldn't they?
2: Well, it depends who's at the dinner party. Sometimes they want to tell us about the moon landing being fake and so on, and then it's on.
0: And then it's on. But you would sit just above your husband as astronaut, right? You've got that title of astronaut, so you would stand in and say, I'll answer that.
2: Yeah. I got this.
1: Disclosure Day's just come out. Steven Spielberg's new movie, he's already done E.T. He was involved with Close Encounters of the Third Kind. This is his third alien movie. Can I ask, what's the best space movie you've ever seen that depicts space that you think, Catherine?
2: I mean, in Australia, it's got to be The Dish, right? Like, I did my Year 10 work experience the year that came out, made it feel very real for me, like I could crack into this field. But for movies in space, I love Apollo 13. We actually use that in training a bit to show you the mission control and how they came together and worked the problem.
0: That's when they created the machine to make oxygen.
2: Yeah, to process the carbon dioxide,
1: And we're all fascinated by the idea of UFOs and life in space. Are you a believer? What do you know, Catherine?
2: I have to be really careful how I answer this question because I've been misquoted before in the news. I don't think intelligent alien life has ever visited Earth because I think we would have been trained how to deal with that if there was going to be a knock on the space station door, and that wasn't part of our training, not yet anyway. But I think that there's got to be life out there somewhere. The universe is colossally big just in our Milky Way galaxy, and there's like perhaps 2 trillion galaxies in the universe. Just in our Milky Way galaxy, we think there's something like 9 billion Earth-like planets in the habitable zone. That's more than one planet, maybe, with life for every person on our planet.
0: Like,
2: but the question is it going to be any? Is there any in our solar system? And if it's in our solar system, did it come from the same tree of life as us or not? If it's the same, where did we come from? If it's different, life must be everywhere. And we know life from Earth can live in space, like those tardigrade little water bears and lichen can live on the outside of spaceships. So life can travel through it. And our next destination to look for life beyond Mars is like the icy moons of Jupiter and Saturn, where there might be life under the crust.
0: How long would it take to get there?
2: Oh, a long time. It depends how the planets line up, but years. Right now it's robotic. It's robotic exploration.
3: Fascinating. Catherine, I'm going to have to listen to the podcast to understand exactly what you were saying there.
2: Sorry.
3: But I was just in absolute awe of you. And I guess that brings me to ask you about Vogue codes. And I love what you're doing. Talk to me about it, but you're encouraging women to take on roles in science, technology, STEM. Are they young children or older?
2: Well, at Vogue Codes, it'll be mostly STEM professionals, so drawing a lot of people together, mostly women who are, you know, in STEM professionals in a variety of fields. But more broadly this year, I'm using the Australian of the Year platform to reach people, young people, researchers and the general public to help them understand the utility of space, how important it is, but also shift Australia's perception of our capability in science and technology more broadly, help draw more young people into technical fields more broadly. It's something our country desperately needs. We are having the lowest ever enrolments in Year 12 physics, in Year 12 intermediate and higher maths ever. But when you look at girls, there's only one girl enrolling for every 2 boys in maths as well.
1: Okay. So how would you be, how do astronauts How are they informed that they're going up into space? Is it just a phone call, Catherine, or how do you find out?
0: I mean, you'd get a bit more of a heads up than Australian team of the Year.
1: Like, is it...
3: you get a call, you go, we're giving you the
1: call-up. Is it a letter that's left out the front of your house?
2: It couldn't be any less heads up than Australian of the Year. I guess perhaps we'll see. You know, for most astronauts I know, they're called into a meeting in an office or they get a phone call. I know the Artemis 2 astronauts, they were called into a meeting and they thought it was about something not very important. So most of them were late to that meeting.
0: Awesome.
2: The Italian astronaut I know that just got announced, he's on Artemis 3, the next Artemis mission. He was standing on a crowded train, so had to be really cagey on how he answered, but emotionally was, you know, really taken by it. So for everyone it's different, but whenever it is would be a really special moment.
1: You are an inspiration, Catherine, and we know how busy you are. For anyone out there, Vogue Codes is this weekend. You can learn more at vogue.com.au and get along if you can, because she is going to be talking tomorrow. Catherine Bennell-Pegg, good luck. And when you do get that phone call or whatever train that you're on, can you please ring us first and tell us?
2: We'll definitely chat about it, that's for sure.
0: Thanks, Catherine. Great to see you.
2: Thank you.
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4: 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Penrith's two-car crash northbound on Parker Street at Stafford Street, while St Helens Park, who got a two-car accident, has delays both ways on Appin Road at Woodland Road. Pennant Hills, there's a truck breakdown northbound on the North Connects just past Pennant Hills Road. Left-hand lane is closed with a 40k speed limit in effect. 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Ends June 30. Weather-wise, mostly clear, down to 13 degrees overnight. Tomorrow, partly cloudy and 22. Showers and 22 for your Sunday. Right now, it is 19 in the city, 20 in the west. On Sydney's Nova 96.9. Ricky Lee and
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40: Nova.

0: Yeah, respect that. Thank you, Harry Styles. How good is that? Dance no more. Respect your mother. Is that what he said? Fitzy Whipper, Kate. It is your Friday night. We just gave away a trip to Portugal. How good does that feel? Well done. Let's talk about Taylor Swift, as we have been doing lately. A couple of things around Taylor today, and news is broken. Can we first just celebrate Somba, who's done a version of Taylor Swift's Cardigan? Have a listen. One of your favourites, Kate?
1: I like that. Under someone's bed.
2: It's amazing.
1: Yeah.
0: You're my cardigan, Fitz.
1: Pretty much.
2: Yeah.
0: I sort of leave you in the corner of the room with a few stains on you.
2: Tommy and I don't mind a cardigan.
0: Oh, that's true. Tommy, you took the tag off that cardigan you're wearing today because you didn't want anyone to know it's industry.
3: Don't tell everyone it's industry.
0: No. What do you want it to be? Ralph Lauren?
3: I wouldn't mind.
2: I've seen Tom take a cardigan off a deceased man once before and wear it and wore it a lot better than the bloke that was laying on the ground.
1: Who wore a vest?
2: See my vest, which is one of my favourites from the Simpsons.
0: Yeah,
3: oh, can you sing it?
0: See my vest. See my vest.
3: Made of real gorilla chest.
0: Okay.
1: Can I just ask you, why is Somba doing a version of Cardigan?
0: It was because Taylor Swift was inducted into the Songwriters Hall of Fame. So she also made history. Done. This was a celebration, Kate. At the age of 36 years old, she became the youngest woman ever to be inducted into the Songwriters Hall of Fame.
2: And she wasn't there to perform? Somba had to fill in, or what was going on?
0: You know when they do, I'm so sorry she couldn't be here tonight, so someone else has got up to do the award. Somba just got up and took over, took the award, did a
2: which
0: song.
2: Which is also the emotion of everyone who was sitting there thinking they were going to see Taylor Swift.
0: Yeah. And just quickly, for anybody organising if someone's not there to get the award, don't play video. Just move on to the next award. Nothing makes me angrier. Let's move on to this. We saw Taylor Swift at game 4 where the Knicks had a win at Madison Square Garden. Did I get that right, Fitz?
2: Bandwagon, yeah.
0: Bandwagon, call it what you want. Apparently, it was a planned diversion because we know that she has come out, well, she hasn't said, but sources say wedding will take place at Madison Square Garden.
2: I doubt it.
0: And apparently, as we said, mate, she's doing a recce. She's having a look at the court. I'm going to put 3 tables over there, lectern over there. I'll have a DJ just under the ring.
2: I don't think that she would pick one of the biggest basketball games in history to work out where the tables are going to be at her reception.
0: I think she did.
1: No, and she'd have someone to do that for her. She was there with Haim, and then I saw a video this morning of her giving Kylie...
2: Jenner.
1: Kylie Jenner a kiss.
0: Oh.
1: I'm waiting for someone to do the lip reading thing said to each other.
2: I think the Maile Dale lip reader is flat knackers at the moment after the royal wedding.
0: I think it was released, wasn't it, Tommy? Didn't the lip reader say that she could read Taylor saying, "How fun is this Madison Square Garden diversion?"
2: Exact word for word.
0: Got him a beauty,
2: got
0: I
2: him
0: think.
2: A beauty. I think the lip reader at the Daily Mail is also the receptionist.
0: Probably doing 5 jobs, I would have thought. Oh, my God. Speaking of big artists, though, Niall Horan. We have Niall Horan tickets. You can be there to see him perform live. That's at 5 o'clock today.
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6: Hey, it's Michelle Stevenson here, the M4 in Granville. There's a van breakdown westbound at James Bruce Drive on the lower viaduct. While Carlingford, we've got a truck and car crash. Pendant Hills Road southbound just past Evans Road. Pymble, look out for a 2-car accident. Monavale Road northbound approaching Telegraph Road. While Penrith, 2-car crash northbound Parker Street at Stafford Street. St Helens Parkwood, a 2-car accident. That has delays both ways on Appin Road at Woodland Road. 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Checking the weather, it's going to be mostly clear overnight. We are getting down to 13 degrees. Tomorrow, though, partly cloudy and 22. Showers and 22 for your Sunday. Right now, we're looking at 19 degrees in the city, 18 in the west, on Sydney's Nova 96.9.
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0: And poor Brian had an umbrella on the out the front yard of Mackay, that little house that they've got in Mackay, because he was worried he was going to get wrinkles from the sun.
1: See, I would have thought it was the best thing he could do if he wants to reverse aging, because I'm pretty sure Mackay's stuck in about 1985. So he could have, it could have been like he was going back in time.
0: So Kate's father, Mick, was heard saying, "You may live longer than me, Brian, but at least I'm not a weak little turd."
1: A source close to the witness.
0: So the family now call him Crying Johnson.
1: How good is that? Lisa, welcome to the show. Who left a bad impression? Hi, Lisa.
2: Hi.
1: What's your story?
3: Hi.
2: So our very, very first meet, I had way too much to drink. And I was weighing on her front lawn and she walked out and she was furious.
1: You just decided to squat on the front lawn, did you?
2: Yeah, I did.
1: And you thought the mum wouldn't care?
2: Well, I didn't actually realise she was there and she walked out halfway through. Yeah, and she was like, went off her nuts.
1: Oh, my God.
0: I would have warmed to that. You know what? If she's prepared to let her hair down. What did your partner think? Was he laughing at the time, Lise?
2: No, he was very, very uncomfortable, just kind of sat back, let her, like, lose her mind at me.
0: Yeah.
2: And, yeah, it was very awkward. This Lisa was many, many years ago. And
0: Kate, you do it out the front of Randwick after a big day at the races, you know what I mean? Like, I don't mind that.
1: Of course. It makes sense that you'd do that. Do you know, Lisa,
3: what
1: I had
3: a similar... What do you mean it makes sense?
1: I had a similar situation.
3: I don't have to squat. And the viburnum...
1: Out of context, Kate. Lisa, I started dating a girl and the first time that I met them, I'd been at the races. Truth story, Kate. And I sat down at the table and started telling a few tales. The father at the table picked up his knife and fork and plate and left the table while the rest of the family sat there going, "Ooh, that wasn't good." So I then had to go round there the next day and apologise for the stories I was telling at the table. It was
3: when are you
1: going to
3: apologise for the stories that you tell around here?
0: Oh, but you know the other one as well. Another Australian is Bianca Sensory as well. And that's, I mean, when do you introduce your new boyfriend Kanye West to the family after he's just had a jumper on the internet with a Nazi symbol on it? Hey, Mum, Dad, I love him. He's a great guy. Don't listen to the outside noise. Apart from that, he's got a real sensitive side to him.
1: Mum and Dad are in Mackay. You've got to come and visit. They're beautiful people and they've got a great community. Okay, now's the time, guys. Niall Horan fans, this is massive. 13-24-10. We have got the most tickets in town. If you want to see him live, give us a call right now.
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16: The M4 in Granville, we've got a van breakdown. Westbound at James Bruce Drive on the lower viaduct. While Carlingford, there's a truck and car accident on Pennant Hills Road, southbound just past Evans Road. Pymble, two-car crash, Motorvale Road, northbound approaching Telegraph Road, while Penrith, two-car accident, is northbound on Parker Street at Stafford Street, St. Alan's Park. There's a two-car accident which has delays both ways, Appin Road at Woodland Road. Lemon Grove, traffic lights are on the flash. That's Parker Street at Copeland Street. Well, Spotlight's over $30 million clearance sale is on now. Hurrying to Spotlight while stocks last. 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Sale ends Tuesday, 16th of June, 2026. Cheeky weather, mostly clear. We're getting down to 13 degrees. Tomorrow, partly cloudy and 22. Showers are 22 for your Sunday. Right now, though, we're looking at 19 degrees in the city, 18 in the west.
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16: Good afternoon, I'm Michelle Stevenson. Well, Barnaby Joyce is likened Melbourne to North Korea after the venue set to host One Nation's fundraiser tonight pulled the pin amid protest fears. Anti-racism protesters had vowed to demonstrate outside the Moonee Ponds restaurant where Pauline Hanson and Mr. Joyce were set to mingle with supporters. The One Nation MP says people should be able to hold opposing views without being shut down.
7: I'm hoping I've arrived at Melbourne, not Pyongyang. Let's hope that we give people in Victoria the right to have the political discussion prior to the election rather than it just being shut down because the views we hold are not the views of others.
16: Meantime, Victorian Premier Jacinta Allen's popularity has plummeted following yet another devastating poll for Labor. The new poll seen by the Herald Sun puts Labor's primary vote at just 21%, behind both the Coalition on 30 and One Nation on 23. Just 18% of voters hold a positive view of the Premier. The grandmother of missing four-year-old Gus Lamont has agreed to pay a $10,000 fine after pleading guilty to firearms offences. The 75-year-old South Australian was charged back in January after police searched a remote property uncovering an illegal silencer. She's also been disqualified from gun ownership for 5 years. A study has found teens who use social media for more than 2 hours a day are at an increased risk of having poor mental health. And as they just mentioned, at 36, Taylor Swift has become the youngest woman in history to be inducted into the Songwriters Hall of Fame. Fiancé Travis Kelce flew in to watch Tay-Tay accept the accolade while Samba performed versions of her classics. Now let's see what's happening on Nine News.
17: Thanks, Michelle. I'm Mark Burrows. In 9 years, watch an elderly couple rescued by neighbours after driving into a pool at Grays Point. Human remains dug up in the backyard of a Seven Hills home. Social media, how many hours is the danger zone for kids? SpaceX set to hit Wall Street in the record books. And the FIFA World Cup kicks off in spectacular style in Mexico City. 9 News, your news nightly at 6 on 9 and 9 Now.
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22: Ladies and gentlemen, the weekend.
1: Yes, it is. Are you all right, mate? You seem in shock. He's fallen over. This is a disaster. The weekend is here.
2: Didn't see it coming. I was sitting here and then all of a sudden someone just, I knew that there was a presence behind me. I turned around and it was Friday.
0: Mm-hmm, I know. Usually there's a clue. It's called Thursday.
1: Yeah, we're going crazy in here. What? I'm having a Blue V energy drink. That's how loose we are.
2: Do you know who I want to celebrate Friday with? I want to celebrate Friday with Tasman. Tasman, are you there?
23: Yes, hi, I'm here.
1: Hi, Tasman.
2: Tasman, happy Friday. I hope you have a great weekend because guess what? You will because you're going to see Niall Horan live.
1: You're right, Tasman.
23: Oh, my God, thank you guys so much.
2: Tasman, what does Niall mean to you? Yeah. Like, I mean, have you been watching him since day one?
23: Yeah, oh my God, I've been watching him and like listening to his music for as long as I can remember.
1: Tasman, if you if Niall was listening right now, what would you say to him?
23: All I would say is that I love you so much and thank you for all of the music and I can't wait to see you.
1: Oh, wow. Isn't that beautiful? He's not listening.
0: Oh, my goodness. That is so lovely. There's heaps of other new music out today, too. You know, Olivia Rodrigo's got a brand new album. You will love to listen to that over the weekend.
1: I mean,
0: with Bebe Rexha. Mm-hmm. And if you are in Sydney, it's the last weekend of Vivid. Let's hope the drones don't drop out of the sky.
1: Been an expensive Vivid for Team Drone.
2: My favourite Dutch explorer, Tasman. Well done.
1: Abel. Hey, we have got more Niall Horan tickets on Monday. Is that right, Tommy?
2: Yeah, you bet we do. And all next week.
0: Yeah, we do. No way.
1: Yeah, we do.
2: If you're a Dutch explorer, 13, 20, 14, yeah, you can win tickets.
1: Well, come up next. This is talk about exploring. Come up next. Kate has a dilemma involving a 21-year-old.
2: Oh, no. This is... no. I don't know.

0: went, Kate will sum it up for you pretty quickly.
1: I received a message from Whippa on Saturday afternoon about 3 o'clock, and all it said was, no punctuation, just, I wanna go home.
0: So keep an eye out on Facebook Marketplace, guys.
2: Free to good home, 110-man tent, barely used.
0: But it turns out Whippa wasn't the only one that went bush over the weekend.
1: If you haven't seen my video of the wombats on my social, I had to pull up abruptly. There was a mama and a bubba wombat crossing the road.
3: You could have been a single dad, you don't know.
4: All Aussie adventure.
1: On a Friday night, hanging out with the kids, I doubt it.
0: And yet somehow, Kate still found the time to bake everyone a cake.
1: I made you guys cakes.
3: It's amazing.
1: Fitzy, you stay out of this because I knew you wouldn't appreciate my cooking stories. Yeah. I put it into the cake tin that has the loose bottom, and as I'm taking the cake to the oven, the bottom falls out, all the batter goes on the floor. I stood there and thought, if I could get that into the cake tin, you guys might not notice.
3: After hearing that story, I wish I had a beef Wellington.
2: Oh, she's given Fitzy the finger.
3: Oh, no.
1: I'm not talking anymore. That story's over. Thanks.
0: Our resident technology correspondent, Whippa, brought us a cutting-edge story this week.
2: Talking about brain chips. The everyday person could have put into their brain so that memory is forever there, like a software control in your head. Even be able to record through your eyes.
0: But our resident buzzkill, Fitzy, immediately saw some problems with it.
3: Down the track, your wife can go, all right, well, let's just go back a few months.
1: Yeah,
3: remember that day we were down at Bondi Beach? Let's have a look what you were looking at for the last half.
2: Why are you smashing your head against the wall?
0: But it does open up some pretty new content options for the show.
2: Coming up after 5 o'clock today, we're going to download what Kate was thinking about last night in bed.
1: I'll be cancelled.
3: It's not your Logie speech again, is it?
2: Oh, no.
1: A bit more exciting than that.
0: Well, if you do want to know what's going on in Kate's dreams,
3: we've got another batch of farmers looking for love, guys.
0: This might give you a clue.
3: We know that your dream man would have acreage, that's for sure.
2: What about the guy you're obsessed with that was reading?
1: Well, hang on.
2: The guy in the tractor.
1: I'm not obsessed with Luke Bateman. That's who you're talking about.
2: Oh, you know his name very well. Certainly didn't struggle to find his name.
0: I mean, this Luke Bateman guy can't be that good. I'll just look him up at... Oh, no, I see it.
5: We're the boys from the bush and we're back in town.
0: But we're not quite sure what's at the top of the list for Kate. Is it farmer or is it magician, maybe?
2: Kate, if you met a guy and then your parents said, oh, we can't wait to meet him, what does he do? And you said he's a magician, do you think that'd be all smooth sailing?
1: They'd be so fine with that over some of the things I've told them.
3: Over the years?
2: Good, that's different.
0: Well, there you go, magicians. It's time to start messaging Kate on Instagram.
1: No, don't. No more.
0: But it did lead us into this question.
3: Awkward encounters with an ex. What happened? Melissa.
6: I just got back from overseas and I ordered an Uber because I didn't have a car with me. A car pulled up calling out my name and I stuck my head in there. He was my ex-boyfriend. I just burst out laughing, but I nearly died.
2: You know when you cancel an Uber and it says why? I don't think you can say because it was my ex. Did you give him 5 stars?
0: Well, at least she wasn't getting dropped off by the drop-off dog. I'll let Whipper explain this one.
2: When the kids say, don't do that anymore. It's embarrassing. It's a character I play called the drop-off dog.
1: Oh, God.
2: I will drop the kids off, wind the window down, and then I bark out the window as the drop-off dog, and then they bark back to me. For about 10 days now, they haven't barked back.
3: Unfortunately, everyone, we've had to put the drop-off dog down.
0: Yes, drop-off dog has been retired, but rest assured, Whipper can still eat like one.
3: Amazing to watch, everybody, him at a restaurant. When share plates come out, it is one of the most amazing things you'll ever see in your life.
2: When we have dinner and we're sitting there, Lisa will look at me and say, hey, no one's going to steal it.
3: Yeah.
2: That's okay. This is not a race.
0: And Kate took the opportunity to do a little bit of free therapy.
1: Did your sisters steal food from you? You were the middle child, weren't you?
2: Yeah, I don't think anyone ever stole food from me.
1: Well, they couldn't. They'd lose an arm.
7: That's right.
3: He's got two sisters, did have three, he ate one. Oh.
0: But let's not get too cocky, because Kate's going to need a little bit of therapy after this shopping trip.
1: So I went to the Apple store today.
7: So fish out of water.
1: I did not do well. My sister and I went in, I had to get my phone fixed. Then the guy came up, Aman, he wanted me to pay and he said, do you have Apple Pay? I said, I don't know. I looked at my sister and said, do I have Apple Pay? I didn't pay with Apple Pay because there's no money in that account. So then I paid with my credit card. When I went to put the pin in, it was hard to remember. I left the store and then my sister's phone was ringing and it was Aman saying, you left your credit card in the machine.
0: And just before we go, it's time for this.
5: Out of context, Kate.
1: Lucky I have Annie to lick it all off. And, it was very wet, though. No one is giving anyone a thumb up. I didn't leave that there. Who did? I'm like a lawnmower. Once you start me, you can't stop. So
7: never heard that expression.
1: The loose bottom.
7: Yeah. We call it Tommy. Yeah.
1: And sometimes you just never know when the bottom's going to fall
7: that
1: out of it.
7: Can happen.
0: Out of context, Kate. I'm Snitch. See you guys next week.
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9: 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The M5 at Casula got a four-car crash eastbound at Currajong Road, while the M4 in Honeywood, two-car accident at the M7. Reevesby, car breakdown, Canterbury Road westbound approaching the River Road, while the M4 in Granville, there's a van breakdown westbound at James Roos Drive on the lower viaduct. 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Check your weather, mostly clear, down to 13 degrees. Tomorrow, partly cloudy and 22. Showers and 22 for your Sunday. Right now, it's 19 degrees in the city, 18 in the west.
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31: Yeah, mate, I've had dinner with him. I put my foot in it as well. He was talking about James Brown, and I was talking about James Brown, who was a famous editor of Loaded. Sure. And I went, oh, yeah, I've seen him lately. He's cleaned up. He's doing a really good job. He went, sorry. And he goes, you're talking about James Brown? I said, yeah, no, he's all right. I've seen him. And he goes, he's dead.
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0: Dracula on Nova. It is Fitzy with Kate. Friday is here, guys. What a treat.
1: Such a treat.
0: Oh, sorry, I thought you were going to tell the story. Did you want me to do my story? Do you want your story or do you want my story?
2: It's your story.
3: I just
2: story.
3: Know it's not me.
2: It's your story. How's preparation? Has that walked into the room or do you want me to do my story?
0: I'm completely across preparation. I would like you to do your story because you said I've got to get this one away today.
2: Okay.
0: It's perfect heading into the weekend. And I went, Frizzy, all yours, mate. Hit it with us.
2: Well, Leonardo DiCaprio in the movie Catch Me If You Can. Amazing movie. And he faked it as a pilot and lived this amazing life. This has happened over in Canada. So this is going to blow your mind how long this guy got away for with a fake license. Have a listen to this.
4: An Air Canada pilot flying for decades, captaining planes full of passengers like 767s and 777s that he wasn't licensed to do.
5: During that time, he captained over 900 domestic flights, earning millions of dollars in salary for those captaining flights, but also flew tens of thousands of passengers during that time period.
2: What? So he started in 1998 as a first officer, was promoted to the rank of captain in 2009, 11 years later. That is unbelievable. Now, obviously, he learnt how to fly the plane, but initially, it was a fake license.
0: Yeah, but hang on a minute. Has he done, like, hours on the simulator?
2: He must have.
0: Catch Me If You Can style, turned up one day and said, your captain is speaking, are we ready for takeoff? And just hoped for the best, and I hope it's
3: like
0: the simulator.
3: No one questioned it, yeah.
2: So the false credentials were first flagged during a routine operational evaluation in March last year. Okay, so that's how long he got away with it for. They actually looked into it a little bit more and went, mate, your documentation is not right here. And he's going, oh, yeah, what, you guys got me. You got me. Yeah, well, you know what, I've had a good run. And I dare say, with the millions, as a pilot flying for 30 years, he would have set himself up for life.
0: You'd have to. He's not handing any of that back. I think he goes on to be a heart surgeon next, Fitz. You could just choose what you wanted to do.
2: So do you then have to pay some of that money back or no? Would you, he could go to jail for this.
3: Well, it's fraud, isn't it? But I guess you've still offered the service. It's just so specialised. I mean, I'm sure people pretend they've got their licences all the time. What about the tradies or whatever that don't have their white cards and they go, oh, it's okay. I don't have it on me, mate, but I'll fax it to you.
0: Are you suggesting
3: tomorrow?
0: Because you know I don't like flying, Kate. Are you suggesting when I get on board I should say to the captain, just be honest with me, can you fly this thing or are you a plumber?
3: And maybe.
0: He'll go, thanks for picking up on that. I've got a sim at home. This is my first day having a crack at it. And I'll go, all right, mate, that's fine. I'll be down
2: back. It's only recently that I found out a concreter doesn't need a trade, do you? I mean, anyone. So then I got told by a tradie that a concreter usually starts in other trades.
0: Right.
2: And they're so disruptive that they end up doing concreting because you can get away with everything.
0: Are they the naughty boys, are they?
2: And if you dob them in, they you might end up sleeping in some concrete. But this is it's a Friday today and concreters, they would have knocked off by 11 o'clock today. I remember a concreter came around our house at 8 a.m. in the morning and he had a two-piece feed from KFC for breakfast. And by 11 o'clock, he said, all right, mate, I'm out of here. I said, what, you going for lunch? He said, no, I'm done for the day. Down at the pub.
0: How good is that?
3: Well, looked like rain in 2 days, did it?
0: Yeah, yeah. I mean, Tommy, you've been getting away with the title of executive producer for a long time on this show.
6: Yeah, I'm terribly
0: unqualified. And we know you're nothing but street team. Nothing wrong with the street team.
6: No, thank you, guys.
0: Like handing out icy cold cans of Coke and stuff.
6: Thank you for employing me.
3: They do way more than that.
0: So true, Kate. I'm so sorry about that. Guys, after the traffic, there is a new type of influencer going into the weekend, and I think this is something that I could really harness. I need to tell you about it and why there is such a big fascination with what they're doing.
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9: Hey, it's Michelle Stevenson here. The M5 at Casula. We've got a four-car crash eastbound at Currajong Road. While the M4 in Honeywood, two-car accident at the M7. Reevesby, car breakdown. Canterbury Road westbound approaching the River Road. While the M4 in Granville, we've got a van breakdown westbound at James Rusa Drive. Chippendale, a breakdown westbound at Broadway just past Abercrombie Street and Carlingford. Delays remain southbound on Pennant Hills Road just past Evans Road after an early truck and car crash. 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Weather-wise, mostly clear, down to 13 degrees. Tomorrow, partly cloudy and 22. Showers and 22 for your Sunday. Right now, though, we're looking at 18 degrees in the city, 17 in the west on Sydney's Nova 96.9.
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0: for you. I guess you moved on really easily.
1: Yes, I did, Olivia Rodrigo. Good for you. What a great track, Fitzy, with that, Kate.
2: Hey, just on that as well, Olivia Rodrigo's brand new album, tonight, 7 p.m, Bridget Huswaite's going to be going through the whole album. So if you love Olivia Rodrigo, please stick around for that, because you will hear every track from the album. That'll
3: be brand new one.
1: Right? We were talking about influencers yesterday on the show. What's interesting? There's a new type of influencer. Do you know what? I want another word I don't like the term.
3: Not
1: influencer.
3: Type. Oh, influencer.
1: Yeah, because this person isn't trying to influence in any way. They're really just sharing their life online. But
2: yeah.
1: Loneliness is the new aspirational style of social media. So I think what people are attracted to or the appeal with loneliness is that it's authentic, right? Mm. There's no bells and whistles. It's as raw as they come. It's a Bunnings ad. It's real and it's true. And I think that's what people like. So this girl in particular, Pauline, her name is, billions of views on her videos. I'll tell you what she does. She comes home from work. She gets in the lift. She leaves the lift. She pats her cat. She makes some food. And then she tidies up around the house. And there's no clutter. And then she goes to bed. And for some reason, and I'm trying to work it out, maybe because you compare your life to hers, or maybe you like the appeal of how uncomplicated her life is on the surface level of what her evening looks like.
3: Yeah. But it could be like the alternative of listening to a calm app.
1: Yeah.
3: Or something.
1: That's what I'm
3: saying. Colourful and noisy and, hey, no. Buy this and subscribe and do all these things. It's actually, as you said, we're quite authentic.
1: And the other thing is too, I think because we've seen so much Get Ready With Me of influencers, Get Ready With Me, I'm heading
2: so
1: up to this event, then I think you're in a powerful position. It's almost like Get Unready With Me. And she'll even film herself. Sure. Well, you know what I mean.
3: Or maybe I'm ready. I am ready. I'm me. This is me.
1: Well, billions of views will say that it is fascinating, Fitz.
2: Well, I am so sorry. But if you're watching someone unwind after a day at work on a computer, you've got massive problems in your own life.
1: I mean, that's a bad example, Tom, that you've put on the screen there, because I know why people are looking at her, and it's not ungetting ready.
4: Oh, sorry, this is the easiest one for me to find.
2: And, and for everyone out there, that's what you do every day yourself. Yeah. You don't have to watch somebody else. You do it.
3: Yeah, but isn't that why? I mean, even let's go to Big Brother as an example. Isn't
1: Perfect
3: the idea
1: example.
3: Of voyeurism yep. and just watching people be and have conversations... Well, people get hooked.
1: Yeah, they do.
2: We used to talk about it so much in the house of, like, you. There was, like, when you watch Big Brother, you get the half-hour daily show, right? So you get the highlights of the last 24 hours. Mm. But we used to sit there sometimes and go, for the other 23 hours, we've just been sitting around doing nothing.
1: Yeah.
2: This is so boring.
1: But what's weird,
3: Fitz, people still watch.
1: Yeah, they do. What's strange, this girl here, she'll come home, she'll get the lift, she'll get some food, she'll pat the cat, she'll clean the kitchen, she'll go to bed. She does the same thing every night and posts the same thing.
2: Yeah.
1: And I think there's something appealing about people liking and knowing her routine.
2: Right. So if she changed it up, people would blow it?
1: Yeah, but no, people become so... so invested with what she's doing, they do things like, oh, my God, she's home late today. Why did she come home late? Do you know what I mean?
2: It's very Truman Show, isn't it?
1: Yeah, it is.
3: Yeah, does she speak to the camera?
1: No, not at all.
2: What a great movie.
1: I wonder if
2: sometimes she goes, you watch... This Thursday night, I'm going to change things up. I'm not going to pat the cat tonight.
1: I'm going to leave the toilet door open.
3: Yeah, but is it no?
5: The bloody cat's on the ground still.
3: Hmm? Yeah, but that's exactly. It's people who start thinking.
1: Yeah.
3: I wonder why she didn't pat the cat.
1: Yep.
3: Has she had a bad day?
1: And why did she leave the coffee cup on the bench? Because she never leaves the coffee cup on the bench.
2: This is amazing.
1: But what about that hotel we spoke about a while ago? And what they do is, if you can imagine the side of a hotel, all the lights on, there's no curtains. and there's a camera set up and you can watch what goes on in every room. Once again, it's almost Big Brother style. But you could stay in that hotel for free.
2: For free, yes.
1: As long as you're okay with being live streamed, you going to bed. Checking into your hotel room, hang your gear up, have a shower. They weren't in the shower, wasn't visible to the viewer. And then you put your robe on, watch a TV show and lie on the bed.
3: Pluck your eyebrows.
1: Pluck your eyebrows. Get those hairs off your chin, you know what I mean, Kate?
2: Could you stay in a hotel for free, Kate, if you knew people were watching you?
3: No.
2: Oh, you're
3: there is always a cost.
2: For free.
3: I'm mad for free stuff, especially if it means revealing all of me to the world.
2: No, you don't. No,
3: it's right up my alley.
2: Don't have to go down that road.
3: I don't mean that. I just mean, like, I think the private moments are... What is sacred?
1: Can I tell everyone? Tell everybody what Kate likes to do when there aren't too many cameras around?
2: Oh, wow. Okay.
3: Oh, here we go.
2: Yeah, here we go.
3: What?
1: Pick her nose.
3: No.
1: She'd be there in a bathrobe. She'd be watching a Disney movie and she would be knuckle deep.
3: Oh, yeah, that's me. That's me all over. Do you know what? I actually think if this woman has billions of views, I could really monetize what you guys always give me such a hard time about being such a sad life, is me going through my tea towels and refolding them and putting them into plastic slips.
2: Who's going to watch that?
3: Or gardening. Who wants to watch me gardening?
2: Oh, she's got one from Broken Hill. That's amazing. She's folding
3: I've got better ones than that.
2: I've got some amazing ones.
3: Oh,
2: there's a Gosford one.
1: Oh, hello. Wow. Never thought they did tea towels in Gosford. Have a look at that.
2: There's one from Mount Isa.
1: I'm just jumping on GoDaddy and seeing if the domain name Kate No Tea Towels has already taken, Tom.
2: Oh, okay.
1: Because there's a business in this.
3: Oh, well, massive. It will be now. If you said it out loud, somebody else's.
1: Let's put that on the agenda for next week, too.
2: Can we? Good luck to our Socceroos. Sunday afternoon's their first game against Turkey. 2 p.m. it kicks off, Australian Eastern Standard Time. Harry Kuehl joins us next week. Love that, man. I wonder, Cristiano Ronaldo's on $300 million a year. I wonder if Harry Kuehl is anywhere near that. We'll ask him. Big questions. Make sure you tune in. He's going to tell us how the Aussies are going to go in the World Cup, plus more Niall Horan tickets.
1: Yes.
2: Hey, you want the spicy Subway show with Joel Creasy? It's next. And then Ricky Lee and Tim, enjoy your weekend. We love you guys. Speak to you Monday.
1: Bye. Bye.
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21: The M5 at Casula, four-car crash eastbound at Currajong Road is clearing up, while the M4 at Huntingwood, there's a two-car accident at the M7. Reeves B, look out for a car breakdown. Canterbury Road westbound approaching the River Road. The M4 in Granville, van breakdown westbound at James Roos Drive and the lower viaduct. Chippendale, we're going to break down westbound Broadway just past Abercrombie Street, while Carlingford delays remain southbound Pennant Hills Road just past Evans Road after an earlier truck and car crash. Hurry, Domain's half-yearly sale is on now. 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Checking weather, mostly clear. We're getting down to 13 degrees. Tomorrow is partly cloudy and tops are 22. Showers are 22 Sunday. Right now it's 18 in the city, 17 in the west.
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21: Good evening, I'm Michelle Stevenson. The opposition leader has sidestepped questions about the possibility of a preference deal with One Nation. Angus Taylor and new Federal Liberal Party President Tony Abbott have previously flagged the possibility of a deal following the minor party's meteoric rise. But campaigning in Perth, Mr. Taylor says he's not focused on preference deals.
0: We are 18 months or 2 years away from an election. My focus is on the Australian people, is on the prosperity and the opportunities for Australians and Western Australians. That's my focus.
21: Meantime, tonight's Melbourne fundraiser for One Nation has been moved after the restaurant hosting the cocktail party suddenly cancelled the booking. The venue pulled the pin just hours before mass protests were due to be held outside the Moonee Ponds event, headlined by Pauline Hanson and Barnaby Joyce. Peter Marshall and his United Firefighters Union will have to pay the legal bill for losing part of their fight over a high-level corruption probe. Victoria's Court of Appeal has thrown out their bid to keep their identities hidden in their attempt to block the public release of the IBAC report. The grandmother of missing 4-year-old Gus Lamont has avoided jail after pleading guilty to a firearms charge. Josie Murray has been handed a $10,000 fine instead for having a silencer. Police say the charge is unrelated to her grandson's disappearance last September in South Australia. And Ariana Grande has called out the White House for using one of her songs in a TikTok montage of ICE agents arresting people. The singer clapping back, demanding they never use her music in relation to what she's described as barbaric, inhumane nonsense. Here's what's leading Nine News.
16: Thanks, Michelle. I'm Mark Burrows and Nine News. Watch an elderly couple rescued by neighbours after driving into a pool at Grays Point. Human remains dug up in the backyard of a Seven Hills home. Social media, how many hours is the danger zone for kids? SpaceX set to hit Wall Street in the record books. And the FIFA World Cup kicks off in spectacular style in Mexico City. Start over on Nine now, as soon as you're home.
1: Chrissy, I've been looking at the numbers. Turns out Aussies are sitting on mountains of unused annual leave. And when they do take it, they're spending it on errands, not experiences.
22: Whipper, that is ridiculous. We're all working far too hard and playing too little.
1: Exactly. 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And let me tell you, it's a different world. Everything is organised for you.
22: Do tell. 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
1: 100%. Carnival gives you permission to properly switch off.
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1: And now it's my mission to get the whole country playing again. I'm holding Aussies accountable. If you're hoarding leave, I'm coming for you.
22: You heard the man. 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
23: 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Thank you for joining me for dinner. I'm Joel Creasy. Tonight, the hilarious and legendary Catherine Ryan and I are chatting about our heated Real Housewives hosting duties. One did it better than the other. Catherine, not me. But let's get into some tunes first so I can dive into my Subway footlock.

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4: 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On the M7 in Glendenning, we got a breakdown causing heavy delays northbound just past the Power Street. Botany, look out for a truck breakdown that's westbound on Foreshore Road approaching Hale Street. We have a 12-minute run on the M2 westbound from Lane Cove Tunnel to Windsor Road. 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Partly cloudy, top of 22 tomorrow in the city and 23 in the west. Right now it's 19 degrees on Sydney's Nova 96.9.
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24: Oh, my goodness.
25: Nova. Welcome to a little shrinky show. It's like our show tonight has jumped into the coldest ice bath ever, and we've just given you some Friday shrinkage.
24: So much shrinkage. It's like a little KO mini.
25: Blink and you miss this show. We're just sandwiched between so much stuff on Nova.
24: Wall to wall action.
25: I mean,
24: action.
25: We are just content, just overflowing with content today.
24: Yep.
25: So it's nice. Thank you very much for letting us be a little part of your evening, I guess, today.
24: I know. We're lucky to be in your ear holes.
25: Yeah, where you're a moose boo. To a few things that are coming up tonight and things that have just happened. So enjoy the rest of the, is it a half an hour? Are we on for half an hour tonight? I'm not sure. I'll check my car when I clock off.
24: Some may say it's a cluster.
25: But we do have room for my chat with Lizzo. And I say my chat because Ricky had to pop off yesterday, put an eyelash on and a top knot and a trench coat.
24: Well, you've got to give context. We had a fancy thing we had to go to and I didn't have the time to do it all. So I let you and Lizzo just love it up together.
25: Hey, wrap it up. We don't have much time. She's on next.
26: Baby, how you feeling? Head toss, check

0: To pump up tunes, the World Cup kicked off early this morning. We are playing Turkey A on Sunday. It is Ricky, Lee and Tim here this evening on Nova. If we have time, I'm going to try and fit in New Music Friday very soon. Only if we have time.
1: Only if we have time, though.
0: So tiny little Friday show.
1: Little clock watches over here.
0: I'm not sure why we came back in for this. but now, this is unreal. I always say my favourite Mexican restaurant is Testacales.
1: Testacales. Well, I've got a story about Testacales for you.
0: Things that happen on the tools.
1: Yeah.
0: We're pretty lucky in here. We're not really on the tools.
1: No, our version of the tools is like saying a swear word into this.
0: Yeah. This little sometimes guy. I have pen incidents.
1: You do that, like, want to
0: software
1: say
0: ejaculates glitches
1: all over the.
0: Don't say that.
1: Well, it does. It just like
0: the
1: sprays
0: experts
1: all over the desk over there.
0: Yeah, but what and have like, you got? You got a video that you think
1: I
0: will
1: this
0: make
1: video
0: me all,
1: made
0: a
1: me
0: squeamish.
1: I feel like it's gonna make you upset. You're gonna really feel this one. So this poor guy is going viral at the moment because he was working on the frame of a house, you know. You and I don't really know what
0: actually
1: that means.
0: For
1: actually
0: a
1: working,
0: yeah.
1: So he's up there framing up a roof or on a house or something, and he's like screwed together two parts of wood, and in between on the other side, see him shaking.
0: Yeah.
1: See what's in between the wood. His little boys are between the wood, and look at him freaking out, shaking in so much pain, scrambling to get the nail out that he just put in because
0: his testicles
1: are trapped in between, really tight, in between two pieces of wood.
0: Oh, remember we saw that guy that happened on one of those plastic deck chairs?
1: Yes, he sat down onto one of those
0: and got
1: plastic kind of Bunnings. Yeah, and they had to take him to hospital and he couldn't get them out.
0: With the full deck chair around
1: and
0: him.
1: And the little dangleberries hanging down the bottom. Like, oh my God. Look at him shaking though.
0: Yeah, that is.
1: Because I think it's kind of funny, you know, big strong men and then like all you have to do is a little flick and you guys are done.
0: It doesn't make sense, them being like, so exposed
1: so
0: like they
1: exposed.
0: Are.
1: It's so dangerous for you guys. You need to strap that up.
0: I know. Wow, that is really caught in between the wood.
1: Isn't it? Like, ow.
0: All
1: like
0: right.
1: You feel that in your soul.
0: Glenn.
2: How are you guys?
1: How are you today, Glenn?
0: What happened?
2: Very good, very good. So, it was when I was an apprentice and it's my first taste of one of the workplace accidents. And, yeah, I had a tradesman who thought he was king shit and he told me that everything was not live. You're right to disconnect those wires. So when I disconnected, I got a little zap. And I said to the guy, mate, I don't think this is disconnected. He goes, don't be stupid, mate. He grabs it with both hands and, he danced like a Christmas tree.
1: Nice.
0: Oh,
1: wow.
0: My goodness. And obviously,
1: that would be the worst feeling.
0: G'day, Andrew. How are you, mate?
3: Good, thanks. How are you guys?
0: Good. What happened on the tools?
3: Angle grinder blade snapped mid-use and hit me dead set centre of chest.
1: Oh.
0: Angle grinders are terrifying.
3: They are indeed.
1: Happened. What was the damage?
3: 12 stitches. So it could have been a lot worse, put it that way.
1: You're so lucky.
0: Sure. See, that's what I mean. Nothing like that ever happens to us.
1: No, not to us. My ex-husband was a builder and he was doing something in the garage one day. I think it was like a circular saw or something. And he was dancing around listening to music and he like tripped on the cord and the whole thing just like ate up his knee.
0: Oh.
1: I know. It was blood everywhere.
0: Well, good luck out there on the tools. Stock up on your giant big monster energy drinks. And just be safe.
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6: 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On the M7 in Glendenning, a three-car crash has heavy delays northbound just past Power Street. Calwan, look out for a multi-vehicle crash northbound on the M1 lane 3 taken out there. It's a 17-minute run on the M5 westbound from Kingsgrove main tunnel exit to Preston's. 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Limited time offers only while stocks last. Partly cloudy and a top of 22 degrees tomorrow in the city and 23 degrees in the west. Right now it's 19 degrees on Sydney's Nova 96.9.
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0: 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Harry Styles, ARIA number one record, Kiss All The Time, Disco Occasionally is out now. 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
20: In Cowan, a multi-vehicle crash has taken out an northbound lane on the M1 in lane 3. Orchard Hills, look out for a two-car crash southbound on Mamre Road at the M4. In Botany, we have a truck breakdown westbound on Foreshore Road. Glendenning, a breakdown has heavy delays northbound on the M7 just past Power Street. In Oakhurst, look out for a multi-vehicle crash southbound on Richmond Road approaching Rudy Hill Road North. 11 minutes on the M2 westbound from Lane Cove Tunnel to Windsor Road. 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Partly cloudy, top of 22 tomorrow in the city and 23 in the west. Right now it's 19 degrees on Sydney's Nova 96.9.
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24: Hey, it's Olivia Rodrigo.
17: Olivia Rodrigo is back. And on Nova, we're celebrating the only way we know how. A full album playback of her brand new album, You Seem Pretty Sad for a Girl So In Love.
25: It's something I'm really proud of. Can't wait for y'all to hear it.
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25: Hello. Yes, it is finally here. Album number 3 from Olivia Rodrigo. I'm Bridget Huswaite. And look, I'm just going to say it. I think this is Olivia's best album yet. You Seem Pretty Sad for a Girl So In Love. Look, it is more of a mouthful than her previous two in Sour and Guts, but it's brand spanking new to Nova. And I'm so keen to take you through not only this record from start to finish, but Olivia's first adult relationship. We are right there with her from the first kiss to the empty driveway, the highs and lows. It is a time capsule, a record that's designed to be listened to in full. And it begins with that dizzying first sighting. Yes, the song that kicked off this whole new venture for Olivia back in April. It's Drop Dead and you're on Nova.
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0: 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I'm Bridget Husway, and so much more to come. 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
4: Granville, the M4 still seeing some minor congestion westbound on the on-ramp from James Roos Drive after an earlier truck breakdown. Also on the M4 in Orchard Hills, we have a broken down van eastbound on the off-ramp to Mamre Road. The M7 all clear southbound with around 17 minutes travel time from Richmond Road through to Preston's. The M5 also moving nicely westbound with around 15 minutes from the Kingsgrove Main Tunnel exit through to Preston's. Parramatta Road slow in both directions through Granville past Woodville Road. From mountain peaks to coral reefs, Malaysia is the adventure you've been waiting for. 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Partly cloudy tomorrow with tops of 22 degrees. Tonight it'll get down to 13. Right now it's 18 degrees on Sydney's Nova 96.9.
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0: All right, there it is. It's Cigarette Smoke on Nova, closing out album number 3 from Olivia Rodrigo, played in full. I think it's her best yet, and I hope that we get to hear it live hopefully soon. I know she has just announced a world tour for You Seem Pretty Sad for a Girl So In Love, but world tour, I mean, it's North America and Europe. Is it really a world tour if Australia is not included? Hopefully we get some dates on that soon, but for now, a brand new album from Olivia, and I really hope you enjoyed it. Thanks so much for joining me here on Nova. I'm Bridget Hustwaite, and I'll catch you soon.
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to you, I'll give it to you, I'll give it to you, I'll give it to you, I'll give it to you, I'll give it to you, I'll give it to you, I'll give it to you, I'll give it to you.

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0: Tim.
1: What do you call your partner when you're talking to somebody else? Because I think the word partner is what we're kind of focusing on. 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
1: 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I'm like, are we in a law firm together? 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Michael in Grey Saints, where do you stand?
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1: What do you call your partner when you're talking to somebody else? 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
1: 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Michael in Grey Saints, where do you stand?
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0: just needs a pause button? The emails, the bills, the same routine. 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
20: 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Watch out for some low-lying fog around Sydney's southwest this morning, including the Northern Road in Narellan and the Hume Motorway just above Campbelltown. Most of our overnight roadworks have already wrapped up and it's a smooth run on the M5 from Preston's to the main tunnel in Kingsgrove, only 14 minutes. 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Weather today, partly cloudy, tops of 22 in the city, 23 in the west. Right now, it's 15 degrees on Sydney's Nova 96.9. 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
21: Saturday, it's Molly with you. You sort the coffee, I'll sort the fresh hits and throwbacks, okay? And if you are on the way to school sport right now, I am so sorry. Why do the games start so early? Ugh. I got

0: It's Bebe Rexha and Faithless on Nova for your Saturday morning. My name is Molly. Look, I know you've heard us talk about Harry Styles here on Nova, and it's really nothing major. He's just one of the biggest artists in the world, currently on tour, and we want to send you and three mates along to New York City to see him live. I'm going to let you know exactly how you can win inside the next 10 minutes, okay?
1: Oh, my Lord. This would be an absolute dream come true.
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0: Oh, all I want is to see Harry Styles live again. Love on Tour was genuinely the best. I was sitting in the nosebleeds and I still felt like he was singing to me. Harry just has that effect. You get it. We want to send you and three mates to New York City to see him live at Madison Square Garden, one of the most iconic venues in the world. 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

0: You're on Sydney's Nova 96.9, the home of Ricky Lee and Tim. Look, ever since it was announced that Kylie is performing at the AFL Grand Final this year, I have genuinely become obsessed with her. Plus, there's the Netflix doco. Let's get her on before the end of the hour here on Nova.
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17: 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No incidents around Sydney to report this morning, which is always good news. Tomorrow, the direct connection between the M7 and new M12 motorways will be open to traffic. Rozelle looking good, citybound from the M4 tunnel and City West Link onto the Anzac Bridge this morning. Robringa Freeway, it's a great run from the Pacific Highway to the Harbour Bridge and tunnel, and the M4 taking 20 minutes eastbound from Mulgoa Road to Church Street. 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Partly cloudy today, tops of 22 degrees in the city and 23 in our west. Right now it's 15 degrees on Sydney's Nova 96.9. 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
18: Good morning, I'm Eleanor Quirk. One Nation's Pauline Hanson and Barnaby Joyce have been bundled out a back door of a party fundraiser over safety concerns. The threat of violent protests prompted organisers to change the venue for the event at the last minute, but that didn't stop dozens from gathering outside the new location, with police barricading the front of the South Melbourne venue last night. Ms Hanson says there's no place for violence at party functions.
19: That's what happened many years ago, 30 years ago, when I had the meetings. The way that our followers or supporters who want to come to venues to listen to me, they were terribly attacked, terribly, and it was so wrong. I don't want to see that happen again.
18: Mediators in Pakistan claim the final details of a peace deal between the US and Iran have been agreed upon by both sides. Iranian officials say peace has never been closer. That's despite a brief exchange of military fire earlier this week. The tentative agreement's expected to be signed in coming days and includes terms to dismantle Tehran's nuclear program. Elon Musk's SpaceX has made history on Wall Street, soaring past a $2 trillion valuation on its first day of trading on the NASDAQ. The milestone comes as the market sees a boom in younger investors, with the demographic increasingly pumping money into tech companies. Raise Invest chief executive Craig Keery says AI companies are generating serious interest.
20: We're seeing an increasing percentage of those investors that really look to pursue those, what do we call, higher growth, higher reward, long-term opportunities. So it's not surprising that that something like this has attracted such strong interest globally.
18: And reps for Shakira are yet to comment on a conspiracy theory that's going viral, claiming the Colombian star used a body double for her performance at the World Cup opening ceremony in Mexico City.
16: Nova Sport.
18: The Dolphins' winning streaks continued, surging into the top four after thumping the Roosters 48-10. Despite both sides missing players out on origin duty, the home side ran in eight tries to secure their sixth straight win. Coach Christian Wolf pleased with the performance.
21: I just thought they came with a really good intensity, and we had to weather a little bit at the start, and I liked the way we did that and sort of handled a little bit of them getting the early running. And I thought our defence was outstanding, and then when we got our opportunities, we played some really good footy, particularly in the conditions, so very happy with it.
18: And you're up to date on the latest from the newsroom.
2: F1 from Spain, the Bangladesh v Australia ODI series, NRL and AFL. 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
16: Now, this is Nova.
0: Well, hi. Happy Saturday. It's Molly with you, serving up your fresh hits and throwbacks. You know I love a stage name, and Teddy Swims has to be one of the greatest. Turns out SWIMS is actually an acronym standing for someone who isn't me sometimes. Let's get him on in the next 10 here on Nova.

0: tonight on Nova for your Saturday morning. I'm so excited to see Fisher in the new Toy Story 5 movie. It's out next Thursday here in Australia. He plays a garden gnome, and I'm just wondering how he's going to fit his iconic, I guess, sound into the film. I love him. Hey, I'm going to let you know how you can pick up a trip for you and three mates to New York City to see Harry Styles live in the next 10 minutes here on Nova. Fresh hits. Fresh hits. And throwbacks.
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0: on No Party Saturday morning, and it's nearly 8 o'clock, so I need to get out of here and make way for Jace, Lauren, and Clint. They're serving up your weekend breakfast here on Nova next. The guys are gearing you up for the World Cup tomorrow, catching up with Socceroo Harry Suter, and I will catch you tomorrow morning from 6. My name's Molly. Bye. Love music.
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20: 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Got high levels of fog reported in Western Sydney this morning, including on the M5 at Riverwood and the M4 in Prospect. Also, it's up at Barara on the M1. Take care there. Roselle, delay-free city-bound run from the M4 tunnel and City West Link onto the Anzac Bridge, and the M4 looking very good this morning, taking just 20 minutes eastbound from Mulgoa Road to Church Street. Unlock a Volkswagen deal this end of financial year. 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It's mostly cloudy today, tops of 22 degrees in the city and 23 in our west. Right now it's 15 degrees on Sydney's Nova 96.9. 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
21: Good morning, I'm Eleanor Quirk. Pauline Hanson and Barnaby Joyce have been forced to flee through a back door after a One Nation fundraiser last night descended into chaos. Angry anti-Hanson protesters converged on the South Melbourne venue, holding banners and banging drums. Pauline Hanson says Australia is a democracy and she has every right to express her views.
22: The people of Australia wide want change. They're really hurting, they're sick and tired of their politics, you know, the government that we have now, so they want change.
21: An emerging peace deal between the US and Iran could soon see the Strait of Hormuz fully reopened. The pact, reportedly agreed upon by both sides, paves the way for a phased lifting of sanctions on Tehran. SpaceX has made history on Wall Street, soaring past a $2 trillion valuation on its first day of trading on the NASDAQ. The company's $75 billion float is officially the largest IPO in global history. Now becoming the world's first trillionaire, founder Elon Musk says he could never have imagined the company's success.
23: I give SpaceX less than a 10% chance of succeeding at all. In fact, I told people this. I said, look, we're probably going to fail, but, you know, we should give it a try, because if we don't, we will never be a truly space-faring civilization.
21: And Taylor Swift has broken down during her speech at the Songwriters Hall of Fame, making history as the youngest female inductee, the pop superstar paying an emotional tribute to her family for the sacrifices they made during her rise to fame.
24: After it became obvious that this was not even remotely a temporary phase their tween daughter was going through, they uprooted their entire lives to move me to Music City. And even though words were supposed to kind of be my thing, I will never be able to express my gratitude.
19: Nova Thought.
21: The Dolphins have made club history with their sixth win in a row, thumping the Roosters 48-10 at Suncorp Stadium. Roosters coach Trent Robinson says his senior players failed to command the game.
25: I felt like the spirit was really high. You could see how hard they were working for each other.
0: But I did expect more out of some of the leaders out there just to control those moments a bit better.
21: And you're up to date on the latest from the newsroom.
1: F1 from Spain, the Bangladesh v Australia ODI series, NRL and AFL. Don't miss a thing this weekend on KO Sports.
4: Turn it up! Woo!
1: This is Jace, Lauren and Clint.
5: It's gonna be a good day.
1: On Nova.
6: Well, good morning and welcome to Saturday, everybody.
25: Good morning. How are we all?
6: We're good.
25: Day to celebrate. Another weekend.
6: I know. Quiet weekend in the Hawkins household.
25: And likewise.
6: Because next weekend, we got the mother-in-law and the family rolling in.
25: Aren't you lucky? Wow. It's beautiful having the family
26: you
25: together.
26: You love when Wendy comes to town.
6: Yeah, Wendy, the mother-in-law, is coming to town for a birthday.
26: Not this weekend, though.
25: And she'll be listening this morning. Do you want to give her a shout-out?
6: Shout-out, Wendy. Pick you up at the airport.
25: Not a shout-out.
26: But not this weekend.
25: Yeah, hello, I love you.
26: Next weekend.
6: Yeah, we're taking it.
26: Hey, it's a big weekend in sport as well. Tomorrow, the Socceroos kick off their World Cup campaign.
25: I'm so excited. Up against Turkey. This is going to be a big clash for the young Socceroos.
26: This is the original name, the Turkish name.
25: That's right. So our young Socceroos, they're emblazoned with youth at the moment, and I love that.
26: Yeah, we have Socceroos on the show today.
25: Mm-hmm. Harry Suter is going
6: to
25: join us.
6: We'll get to Harry a little bit later on. Sticking with sport, let's talk Formula One Grand Prix as well, but not about the car.
26: No, it was sort of this time last weekend. Kim Kardashian made her first appearance at the Monaco Grand Prix on the arm of Lewis Hamilton.
6: Were they, was I it love PDA?
26: Not at the Grand Prix track. Mm. He did blow her a little kiss, though, when he was on the
25: parade.
6: When you were out in the bar.
26: No, when he was getting his trophy.
25: Oh, wow.
26: Yeah. Came second.
6: When you're out in the bar, and you've had a couple of drinks and stuff, and, sit next to your fiancée, you guys have a mac on?
25: No.
26: Why did you wink and go...
25: Mac on. I haven't heard since
6: school.
25: The year 2000.
26: I'm not a big PDA person. I'm a handholder.
25: What about on the D floor? Little.
26: No, we're not a D floor Mac.
6: No, I was about to say that.
26: We're very different heights.
25: Just a little tonguey.
26: I'd have to stand on a box. No.
6: All right.
26: That's not out. That's, I mean, getting poorly on a dance floor is hard. And if he was there, I would not do anything to scare him off.
6: Let's do it. Martin Garrix to kick off the show. This is Repeat It. Right across Australia, it is Weekend Breakfast with Jace, Lauren and Clint on Nova. Stay.

0: Jase, Lauren and Clint. Good morning. Welcome to your Saturday. You are listening to Weekend Breakfast on Nova. Hey, 13 24 10 is our number. We're talking embarrassing partners. Have you been at a function, in the shops?
1: Maybe anywhere.
0: Christmas?
1: Maybe it's something they wear. It's just highly embarrassing.
2: Because haven't you overhauled Paul's wardrobe?
1: You're 95% of the way.
2: You happy with
1: what
2: you've done?
1: But he still has a little flair of his own Queenslander that occasionally I'm like,
2: did you say
1: cute.
2: Chucked a tie on the other day that was a bit sort of a bit Queenslander punchy?
0: Was it a YD number?
2: No, I think it was. Did you say it was like a tartan?
1: No, it was lime green.
2: Was it?
1: Yeah, he looked like the TAB ambassador. He was at the races and his horse won. So he had the sash thing and he was like,
2: TAB green, you reckon?
1: You look like you've come dressed as the TAB ambassador, darling. In the lime green.
0: That's a Tarakash job.
1: And now he said, because his horse won, he was like, well, it's lucky I have to wear it to every race day. And I was like, that shan't be happening.
2: Lucky TAB tie.
0: The lucky TAB tie.
1: I'm like, absolutely not.
0: Jenny, good morning.
3: Morning.
0: Oh, you were the embarrassing partner.
3: Yes, I often am.
2: I like a bit of self-awareness, Jenny. What happened?
3: We were at a friend's wedding in Queensland and they asked me to video their wedding dance. So was outside on a deck and they had one of their good friends singing their wedding song for them. And I had stiletto heels on that got stuck in between the deck. And went over, one heel went through the flashing lights on the D-Day box and the other one totally short-circuited their wedding dance.
1: So in front of
3: about 40 guests, I had to stop their wedding dance, fix it all up and start again.
1: And did you have a partner there that helped you or just ignored you and pretended they'd never met you before?
3: He was like giggling down the back.
2: Perfect.
0: And you were filming the dance. When the camera fell, did it end up like pointing at you on the floor?
3: Yep.
0: Yeah, brilliant.
2: Were the heels okay though, Jenny?
3: Yes, but salvageable. It's a story that gets brought up a lot now.
2: All right.
0: I saved your life the other week.
1: Mine?
0: Yeah, after that Sony Foundation we were hosting.
2: Oh, did you fall in a hole?
0: No, we went out for a drink and you were about to get out of the Uber and there was a grate
1: in the road. Oh.
0: Yeah, and you were wearing things on. Yeah, it was like stilts you were on.
1: What did you say? You were wearing things on your feet?
0: Yeah, like stilts.
1: I was in high.
0: And I was like, stop! I could just see you going straight through the grate.
1: Yeah, thanks for that.
0: That's all right. Credit.
1: What a man, what a man, what a mighty good man. I mean, to be fair, Jase, I hang it on you, but you are very good. Like, you always open the door and help me out of a car, always.
0: Three other sisters.
1: I don't know if you think I'm an old woman.
0: It's a bit of both.
1: Or what it is. I appreciate it.
0: Well, I'm like, look, I'm really hanging for a beer. If we help get her out of the car, we'll get to the bar quicker.
1: We'll move faster if Elton John gets a hand. All right, Tamara, good morning.
4: Good morning, guys.
1: What did your partner do?
4: Okay, new relationship. Meeting the friend group at a 30th recently.
1: Amazing.
4: An hour in, taking a nice couple photo, everyone's behind the lens, looking, and he pops out his fake teeth, his dentures.
1: Oh!
2: He's got fake teeth?
1: In the photo?
4: Yes,
0: and he pulled them out to make everyone laugh.
4: And I thought it was so good.
2: So he went,
4: and
2: we went
4: I
2: full
4: tried
2: gummy.
4: To keep him away. Yeah, let's pop it out. No, and I've just gone, what are you doing?
1: Oh, my God, that's so embarrassing.
0: Well, he's trying to make an impression. He's trying to get a laugh.
1: Was he in the photo with
4: no
1: teeth?
4: He made an impression, all right. And I'm mortified even saying it out loud now.
2: Are you still with him?
4: Of course. Yeah. Okay. Unfortunately.
1: Unfortunately. That's true love right there when you can say things like that.
0: How long were you together before you took him to meet the friendship group?
4: A while, actually, inside the group, We've met others, but this is the big intro.
2: Actually, Tamara, can I ask, how long were you together before he took out his teeth in front of you?
4: I didn't know for maybe 2 or 3 months. And then party trick. I come out on a party trick.
1: Now, Tamara, I know it's embarrassing for you, but did your friends love it?
4: Loved it. And then it was like an ongoing thing, like, yeah, get him out.
1: Oh, my God.
0: My dad had dentures. And because I got three older sisters, when they started bringing boys home to meet the family, we'd be at the kitchen table having dinner and Dad would just pop his teeth out and pop it in a glass of water.
1: Just to embarrass
0: him. Yeah.
1: Oh, my God.
0: I loved it.
1: I know. Of course you would.
0: I loved it.
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6: 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At Treville, we've got emergency roadworks on Botany Road southbound at Bumbora Point Road. That's closing two lanes there. We've got high levels of fog reported around Sydney this morning, including parts of Western Sydney on the M5 at Riverwood and the M4 in Prospect. It's also up at Barara on the M1, so take care. Roselle, delay free citybound run from the M4 tunnel and City West Link onto the Anzac Bridge. 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It's partly cloudy today, tops of 22 degrees in the city and 23 in our west. Right now it's 15 degrees on Sydney's Nova 96.9. 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

0: Welcome to your Saturday, everybody. Right across Australia, this is Weekend Breakfast. Jace, Lauren and Clint with you. Let's gear up for the World Cup.
1: Our next guest is the second tallest player ever to play for the Socceroos.
2: That's a decent ball, and Australia do have their fifth goal. And it's Harry Suter, proving to be quite a weapon for Graham Arnold.
1: Please welcome to the show, Harry Suter.
0: Guys, he joins us now. Harry Suter, good morning. Welcome to the show.
3: Good morning.
4: Good morning, guys. Thank you for having me.
5: No, it's great to have you. There must be a massive buzz in the Socceroos camp. Take us to the US, to Canada, to Mexico. What's it like in that part of the world?
4: Yeah, it's great. Like you just said, there's a real buzz about the camp. Everyone kind of knows now that every day we get closer to the big one, to that first game. So, yeah, there's just real excitement. Ever since the squad got announced on the first, there's just been a... It's been a different kind of feeling to the camp, and yeah, everyone's just really excited and really hopeful for what's to come.
3: I mean, the World Cup is such a massive event. People who aren't even huge football fans follow the World Cup. Is the preparation to an event like this any different to any other game?
4: No, I don't think so. I think that it's very similar in terms of the kind of training that we do and the meetings and stuff, but Like you said there, it's such a massive thing that everyone kind of knows in the back of their mind that it's not the same as a normal game, or it's not the same as a normal match, or something extra to it. You know, there's a lot more people going to be watching, family and friends back home or whoever's at the game. So there's certainly an added little bit towards each game.
3: Have you got family and friends over there with you? Will they be there to support you, or they'll be watching from home?
4: No. Not at the moment, but they'll be coming over. I think they'll be coming over a few days before the first game. My family's kind of split this one because a lot of them will be going to my brother's game. He's playing on the East Coast for Scotland, and then I'm obviously on the West Coast here. So my fiance and her niece are coming to my games, and then I think my parents and that are going to come to our second game.
0: She's not going to do that.
4: Yeah, there'll be a few people here. Yeah,
0: I love when you see parents who have kids in different teams, and then they do the half-half outfits. Has mum thought about breaking out the Janome and doing half-half?
4: I don't think so, no. I think me and John have told her not to get anywhere near that.
5: Well, your story's quite a unique one, Harry, but you are wearing the green and gold. What does it mean to pull on the Socceroos jersey?
4: Yeah, it means a lot. Like, it feels like every time I'm in camp or away of a show, yeah, I get asked, or, you know, I've had people in the past, like, want me to justify why or my selection. It was just such a natural thing for me when I chose Australia under Graham Arnold and Rennie at the time.
5: Because your mum's West Australian, right?
4: Yeah, she was born in Port Hedland before moving back over to Scotland. So it was a really proud moment for her. It just felt really natural. I went to one camp, Olympic qualifiers before the Olympics, and yeah, I always say it's one of the best decisions I've ever made. Met so many good people, played a lot of good football, and yeah, every time you come here, it's just a real together group, and no matter who comes and goes, players, staff, you kind of have always that core values, and that'll never change.
0: Are you you seeing many Aussie supporters over there, mate, just in the streets? Have you run into them? We tend to stand out.
4: Yeah, we've seen me and Big Cam Burgess were in San Francisco the other day, and we've seen a family that were from Melbourne. They were over for the games, so we got chatting to them, and they had three kids. Just a couple, and obviously training yesterday was the open training session with a lot of local people as well, but there's a few Aussies there too.
0: We really stand out overseas. We do.
3: Oh, the Australian accent cuts through, doesn't it?
0: How's that, Harry?
3: Hey, Harry, how many tickets do you get to each game, and how many people have hit you up for tickets? Because I have nothing to do with football or soccer, but I've even had people ask me way to get tickets to any of the World Cup games.
4: Yeah, we get a few comps. I'm not sure exactly how many. There'll be a bit of internal wheeling and dealing, I think, between the boys, because there'll be some people needing a lot more tickets than others. So, we get a few comps, and then we kind of dish them out between ourselves. Like, if I'm only going to need a few for the first game, and there's someone that's going to need a lot of more family and friends to come to that game, we'll share.
3: Have you got a few pests coming out from high school, though, who are desperate to get tickets they haven't spoken to in 10 years?
4: No, no, no. Thankfully not. I'm sure a few of the lads do.
0: Hey, I want to check the DMs here, mate. I reckon they'll be sitting there.
5: Now, in Melbourne, People Power has won the day. Federation Square is going to be all happening. It's going to be jumping there. You must be, because I know having spent, I was at the last World Cup with you in Qatar and seeing you boys actually watch what was happening at Fed Square gave you a real buzz.
4: Honestly, I can't tell you how good it was to see that. Like, after the Tunisia game, the second game, we went back in the dressing room and kind of phones were blown up with this video of all the fans celebrating. And then after the Denmark game, when we got through, it was like the first thing everyone did was, obviously after our celebrating together and stuff, when they went on their phones, it was like, check the video out from Fed Square, look at the video from Fed Square.
0: That's cool.
4: And yeah, seeing that support, it's just unbelievable. I think it was, what, 3 or 4 in the morning. And also people realise the kind of commitment and the time and effort that people from Australia put in to watch sport overseas. I've heard a lot of people complain about the times that the World Cup's on in their certain countries this year. And then a lot of people from Australia saying, well, that's what we've got to deal with
3: every
4: season. So get used to it. To see that support is honestly unreal. And the lads here, we absolutely buzz off it. It means so much to see that.
0: Well, we'll let you go because we know it's a massive day. Harry Sutar from the Socceroos joining us on the air. Mate, good luck and enjoy the games ahead. You've worked bloody hard to get there. You're on the air with Jase, Lauren and Clint.
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30: 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In Tempe, we've got a truck breakdown on the M8 northbound closing lane 1. Tow truck and emergency services are on their way. Matcherville, we've got emergency roadworks on Botany Road southbound at Bambora Point Road. That's knocking out two lanes. And we've got high levels of fog all around Sydney this morning, including on the M5 at Ribblewood and the M4 in Prospect. Take a lot of care. Warringa Freeway looking good from the Pacific Highway the Harbour Bridge and Tunnel. 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It's partly cloudy today, tops of 22 degrees in the city and 23 in our west. Right now it's 15 degrees on Sydney's Nova 96.9. 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
31: Good morning, I'm Eleanor Quirk. A strong police presence has put a stop to violent clashes at a One Nation fundraising event. Pauline Hanson and Barnaby Joyce forced to leave the South Melbourne event through a back door last night as protesters descended on the venue. One man was arrested as he came face to face with pro-immigration demonstrators.
32: He wants to stop the masses of the third world flooding into this nation and restore a white Australia.
33: Migrants are welcome! Billionaires are not!
31: Iran's foreign ministry says a memorandum of understanding with the US could be signed within days. White House officials remain optimistic about the deal, which could see a formal signing ceremony held in Switzerland as early as tomorrow. Elon Musk has become the world's first trillionaire after SpaceX made history on Wall Street, his company soaring past a $2 trillion valuation on its first day of trading. Musk says the company's worth is a testament to the groundbreaking work that it does.
34: If it's not a new company that enters space, we will never be a truly space-faring civilization. And that's what SpaceX is all about, is to take the fiction out of science fiction.
31: And Tom Cruise has paid tribute to good friend David Beckham as the soccer legend received a star on the Hollywood Walk of Fame.
35: There was a young boy with a dream and the determination and discipline to earn everything that followed. That's why this feels like such a fitting place for us to celebrate him. Determination and discipline to earn everything that followed. His is a Hollywood story.
29: Nova Sport.
31: The Dolphins' winning streak stretched to the largest in club history. A 48-10 win over the Roosters made it six in a row for the home side. But skipper Tom Gilbert says they're mindful of becoming complacent.
0: Don't get sick of the effort we're putting in during the week for our preparation, and then don't get sick of the effort we're putting in tonight, because we have a lot of confidence and belief in this group that, you know, we can beat any team on their day. But as soon as we, you know, take the foot off the pedal, or we get bored of it, or we don't come out here to play, you know, we're going to be our worst enemy, and that's something we're trying to drive at the moment.
31: And at the FIFA World Cup, co-host Canada's drawn their Group B clash with Bosnia 1-1. And you're up to date on the latest from the newsroom.
1: F1 from Spain, the Bangladesh v Australia ODI series, NRL and AFL. Don't miss a thing this weekend on KO Sports. Jace, Lauren and Clint.
2: Jace, Lauren and Clint.
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3: Thanks for joining us this Saturday morning, everybody.
4: Hello, good morning. Chase, you're walking around with a limp.
3: Yes.
4: What's happened, Doug?
3: You okay? I've had a fall.
4: Oh.
3: Don't.
4: Now, did you fall or did you have a fall?
3: No, I had a fall.
5: Oh.
3: And wait till you see the damage it has caused my
5: body. It's visible.
3: It's visible. I'll need to remove my pants.
5: Well, you're dropping stride.
3: Yeah, we'll do it later on this hour.
4: You broke your coccyx.
3: But coming up, before we get to that, we're talking Tay-Tay and wedding plans.
5: Oh, big weddings.
4: Oh.
5: How many is she having? Right, there's rumours more than 1,000.
3: I don't believe it. Look, we're going to dive into
4: 1,000 wedding?
5: No, 1,000 people.
4: Oh.
3: But you know how I feel about a second wedding. Imagine the 1,000th one. You're definitely not getting the present.
4: I reckon she'll have a few, though. Like Dua Lipa had to be.
3: All right, we'll dive into it after this. Olivia Rodrigo, Drop Dead, right across Australia. It is Weekend Breakfast. You're on the air with Jace, Lauren and Clint. You're on.

0: This is Jase, Lauren and Clint. Good morning. Welcome to your Saturday. You are listening to Weekend Breakfast on Nova. Go.
1: Well, that sounds like the opener for Maths.
0: Guys, I love a wedding.
1: Yeah, I do too.
0: We all got to go to one a couple of years ago, the NARC.
1: Yes,
0: our
1: we
0: old
1: did.
0: Producer.
1: Yeah, it was beautiful. Weddings. How many were there?
0: The NARC and Darcy. That was a nice intimate wedding. I really liked that.
2: I reckon 120.
1: Yeah, about 120. That's probably about the average, isn't it? Yeah.
0: Talk about pressure at a wedding. These two poor blokes got asked to MC that wedding, and they got up and they had to do a little duo comedy act with Hamish and Andy in the audience.
1: I know.
2: Oh, that's right.
0: Boys, pressure.
1: So, hang on. So, Travis and Taylor, what, the projection is they could have 1,200 people?
0: Not going to happen.
1: That's a lot. That's a lot of bonboniere.
2: Well, you know, he is a football player, so he would have a lot of, like, how do you... He still plays, doesn't he?
0: Yeah.
2: Like, you know, that's really tricky.
1: Oh, you got to invite the whole team.
2: Yeah, I think it's tricky to work out which players do and don't get invited.
0: Well, I think there'd be, like, two or three that he's got business with.
1: You'd have to invite the cheerleaders.
2: Do you know, once upon a time, I was at WAG. And there was
1: really?
2: A player that
1: a
2: got
1: quag.
2: A quag. There was a player who got married at a destination wedding. Like, it was Hamilton Island. You could only have a certain amount of people.
1: Lovely.
2: And I got invited, and my boyfriend at the time didn't.
0: But hang on,
1: as in the one
0: didn't
1: that
0: he play with your
1: team,
0: boyfriend?
1: As in the teammate didn't get invited, but you. So he liked you more.
0: How did that go down?
2: Because I was really good friends with the wife.
0: Oh, that's awkward.
2: It was sighting go.
0: Did the team get invited?
2: No. Only like 10 players or something, and then some singles. And I got invited to a single
0: I think you've almost got to go no one from work.
1: That's great.
2: Oh.
0: Or you open it up to everyone.
2: Well, yeah, but like, yeah, it's true. That would be hard for Travis, Kelsey.
0: It's a wedding. You invite who you want.
2: Well, okay. Gee, you're on a real roller coaster today. You can't decide.
1: You're cutting the list, now you're adding them.
2: He also normally hates weddings, and today he's like, oh, I love weddings.
1: Yeah, I love.
2: But as long as it's not a destination wedding, as long as it's not too late, as long as it's not too hot, as long as the dress code isn't too specific, and as long as there isn't like a wishing well, because I never know how much to put in. What else don't you like about weddings? Oh, if it's a second wedding, forget about it.
1: Oh, he hates second weddings.
2: And if you get divorced, I want a refund from
1: the gift.
0: I'll go to the second wedding. It's the gift.
1: You're not getting a gift.
0: Oh, no, you'll get a gift. Depends what the turnaround time is.
2: I know people who have invited you to their wedding and you didn't bring a gift anyway.
1: Yeah, they're still waiting.
0: I've still waiting.
1: No, you haven't.
2: No, you haven't.
1: Have you? Hey, here we go.
0: I have.
1: What did you
2: get? Should we get her on the line and check?
0: I think she's got a bad memory because I sorted a gift.
1: Okay. Keely, good morning.
3: Good morning.
1: Hey, tell us about your son's wedding.
3: So back in April, we had a wedding in Peru. So my daughter-in-law is Peruvian.
2: Oh, how beautiful.
3: There was about 230 guests and 30 of those were Australian. So a few of my mates, my son's mates got together and came over. So it was the most crazy, wonderful experience you could ever imagine. So
2: and
3: 200 Peruvians and 30 Aussies.
2: And how many of them did your son know as the groom?
3: Probably about 50.
2: Wow.
1: Yeah.
2: And did the bride's parents pay? Is that how it works if they bring that many family?
3: No, it was a bit of everybody.
2: Was it unreal?
3: Contributed. Amazing. Aww. Honestly, Lauren, the best experience. Colour was something you'd never imagined. It was up in the Andes.
1: And Peruvian food is exquisite as well.
0: Really?
1: Yeah. Very, very nice.
0: My brother-in-law got married in Brazil. I couldn't go because I was working. But my
2: wife... Well, you don't do destination weddings.
0: No,
2: anyway.
0: I do like a destination
1: wedding. Imagine you, Brazil, carnival themed.
2: I'd be too hot for him.
0: Well, they didn't eat.
2: You could wear all your weekend at Bernie's shirts. Yeah. It'd be great for
1: you. You on the maracas.
2: You'd love it.
0: Well, it's a long
1: my
0: night.
1: Baby smiles at me.
2: Okay, weddings are too long now. It's
0: Lauren,
2: a long night.
0: They didn't eat till like 4 in the morning. They dance all night.
2: It's perfect for you.
0: This is ridiculous.
2: Rose, good morning.
4: Good morning. Good morning, guys.
2: Do you have big weddings?
4: Well, Italians do. Years ago.
2: Yeah.
4: Back in the day, I had 420 guests. The 420th guest was the bus driver that brought all the family that lived in the northern suburbs, Laylaw Reservoir, Thomas Samuel Park, to the Dandenong International.
2: And he got to come too, the bus driver?
4: Yeah, he got a meal as well.
2: Yeah, I mean, good on him.
1: The Dandenong International.
0: Oh, the Italians in those function centres. Remember Nuna, producer we used to have working on the show? Every week she had a wedding to go to.
2: Yeah, every week. And it looked like a school formal. There were that many people.
0: To be honest, it looked like the week before and the week before that and the week before that.
2: I know, it's amazing. Oh, I love a big wedding.
5: So do I. So fun. Especially an Italian wedding with Italian food. Great.
0: Italian food.
5: Perfect.
0: Oh, I went to one
2: and
0: they bring out.
2: How many did she say?
5: 420, because the 20th was the bus driver.
0: 21st.
2: Oh, yeah. Give him some pasta.
0: Yeah, we fed the band at ours. You got to feed the band.
2: You're not a hero for doing that. No, that's you know that.
5: That's what.
2: That's what.
5: What they're
2: going to
5: go hungry.
2: Oh, you will work, but you shall not eat.
5: Yeah.
2: Don't even think about getting a glass of water. You shall dance and perform.
0: Well, to be fair, they are paid to be there.
2: Yeah, but they also have to eat. They're there for hours.
0: Well, take a snack.
5: No, they're not packing.
2: Oh my god!
5: They're
2: bring
5: not
2: a banana, guys, because we're not providing dinner for you.
0: No,
2: what's
0: we did.
2: With you?
5: You're
2: we
5: a tight ass.
0: No, I fed the band.
5: Oh, but
2: what
5: you,
2: a hero!
5: But you want a tippy-toe parade for
2: clap
5: it?
2: In.
0: I mean, they didn't sit at the tables.
5: What, no, you put them out the back?
2: Yeah, they're in a band. Trust me, they don't want to sit at the table. They're in the band room having a glass of red and like let them have a
5: and
2: steak.
5: Bitching about Jace.
2: Oh, come on, what about that groom? He's tight ass. Told us to bring a snack. Just get out my protein smoothie here before I go and sing La La Bamba for everyone.
5: La La Bamba.
0: How do you know they sang that?
2: Walk down the aisle to La La Bamba.
5: Oh, he wants... anyway.
2: You're such a good guy, Jace.
0: Thank you, Lauren. 13, 24, 10. How big was the wedding?
2: Freya, good morning.
6: Hey, good morning, guys.
0: Hello. How big was the wedding?
6: We had about 700 people over 3 days.
2: Freya, did you feed the band? Or did they have to fend for themselves? Did you provide meals for the staff or did they have to fend for themselves?
6: God, there was so much food. There was like breakfast and then post-breakfast.
2: Okay,
6: then
2: tell us about it. It was over 3 days, did you say?
6: Yeah, it was a big fat Indian wedding. So we did it in India.
2: The Indian weddings are unbelievable. Yeah.
0: 3 days?
2: Oh, yeah.
0: Do I wear the same suit 3 days?
2: Like, no.
6: Oh, I had like 7 outfits.
2: Oh, you were a bride, Freya.
5: You had 7 dresses.
6: Yeah.
2: Oh, my God. Freya, okay. Just don't listen to these two idiots. Talk to me, Freya. So 3 days in India, 700 guests.
6: Yeah.
2: Were you just absolutely exhausted by the end of it?
6: I was so tired by the end of it. Like, I was so gone.
2: Was it amazing?
6: Everyone would line up at the end of the night to get photos with you. And
2: 700?
0: Family.
5: Every night?
0: Freya,
5: what was
6: it? With different outfits, obviously, because you got to get all your outfits.
2: Yeah.
5: What was the wishing well like? Did you do well?
6: You know what? They're not much of a gifter, so you're just kind of providing.
2: Yeah.
5: Oh, that's nice.
2: And so, Freya... Mm-hmm. I mean, I'm fascinated. I'm absolutely fascinated by this.
0: Yeah.
2: Is your husband also Indian?
6: Yeah, so we both are Indian. So he's from India and we met there.
2: Oh,
6: that's
2: okay.
6: Why we thought we would do the wedding.
2: Because it would be confronting if you were not Indian and then you just wanted to have a small wedding and next minute you've got a 3-day 700 people. Did you know all 700 people there?
6: I knew half of them. So 100 of them were my friends from here.
2: Oh,
6: so they all flew out. And then I knew my side of the family, but his side, it was completely unknown.
2: And did you choose to do it that way, or was it your parents?
6: I guess everyone just does it, so it was just not really an option there, was it?
2: Was it so fun?
6: Go ahead. It was really fun. A lot of dancing, a lot of colours.
0: Actually, I was listening to
2: that. That is amazing. 700 people.
0: Don't rip me, but I was listening to Nick Jonas on a podcast the other day.
2: It'll either be Caller Daddy. Was it Caller Daddy?
0: Was it? It was one of those. Anyway.
2: He only listens to Caller Daddy.
0: And he was talking about his wedding and it was a similar vibe.
2: Well, because his wife is Indian. So
0: yeah. And they do a dance off.
2: What do you mean?
0: So her family performs a dance and then his side have to perform a dance.
5: Like Family Feud.
0: And it's a dance off and you have to pick a winning family.
5: What?
0: Yeah.
5: Oh.
2: Who picks the winning family?
0: The guests at the wedding.
5: Rob Ruff.
2: Like, so you think you can dance style?
0: Yes, yeah.
2: If I said to my mum and dad, guys, we're off to dance lessons because we are in a dance-off with
5: family
2: Paul's
5: dance
2: family,
5: off.
2: My dad would, actually, he'd get into it. Lizard run for the hills.
0: Yeah.
2: I would run.
0: It is. Just...
2: Serious?
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8: 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A lot of fog reported around Western Sydney this morning, including on the M5 at Riverwood and the M4 in Prospect, so take care. Baulkham Hills, we've got a truck breakdown on Windsor Road at Seven Hills Road. That's closing a lane northbound. Tempe, we've got another truck breakdown northbound on the M8 closing lane 1, and the M4 is taking just 20 minutes eastbound from Mulgoa Road to Church Street. 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It's partly cloudy today, tops of 22 degrees in the city and 23 in our west. Right now it's 17 degrees on Sydney's Nova 96.9. 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